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1: Akron, Canton, Youngstown weather at The Summit.
0: Partly cloudy tonight, a chance of some late night or early morning showers, a low of 72, and then about 89 on Tuesday, and Wednesday up near 90 degrees. In Athens, even slightly warmer with a low 73 tonight, about 91 on Tuesday, and Wednesday about 94 degrees in Athens. And with your Summit FM forecast, I'm Brad Savage. 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

file this under Words I Love to Say on the Radio to You. That's brand new music from Erykah Badu and The Alchemist, a new song called Witch Doctor on Shiro's Radio. There is a new album coming too, but apparently it doesn't have a title yet, so we'll keep you posted. Also wishing a very happy birthday to Michelle Indigacello on Saturday, August 29th. Also getting very excited for her upcoming new duets and covers album called Synonym. That'll be out on October 2nd. We heard the first taste of that collection, a cover of the Human League's 1981 song, Don't You Want Me, reimagined with help from Cat Power. And if you're a fan, I highly recommend listening to Michelle's interview in the archives of the Shiro's podcast. And with that, I welcome you to the Shiro's Radio Hour. My friends, I'm your host, Carmel Holt. 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And before we get into what's coming up this hour, a gentle reminder that we at Shiro's are a tiny feminist, 100% independent production, and we rely on the support of our radio affiliates and listeners like you. 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through song and conversations, just like the one that you'll hear later this hour with Lido Pimienta, who has just released her fifth album called Carabena, and we welcome her back to SHEROES to tell us all about it in the second part of the show. Hope that you can stick around for that. Right now, another Virgo birthday to celebrate. Our dear friend Rachel Price of Lake Street Dive was born August 30th, 1985. And a few weeks ago, we got a brand new song from Lake Street. This is You're Never Around.

0: Happy birthday to Gina Schock, who's best known as the drummer for the Go-Go's, a song that always makes me think of summertime, the title track to Vacation, and a new song for the summer, Lake Street Dive and You're Never Around, as we send lots of birthday love to their lead singer, Rachel Price, on August 30th. I'm Carmel Holtz. This week, we welcome back Lido Pimienta to the She Rose interview spotlight as we celebrate the release of her new album, Caribeña. That's coming up after the break. Stay with us.
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0: You're listening to She Rose, and I'm Carmel Holt. Every 6 months or so, we enter what is known as eclipse season for about a month. I bring this up because we just wrapped up our second eclipse season this past week, just a couple days before this episode dropped. And while I was editing this interview, I realized that the timing was kind of perfect for bringing this week's guest back to She Rose, because she's one of my favorite modern day artists that shines light into the dark with her work. No matter what medium she chooses, Lido Pimienta is unafraid to explore and expose what is in the shadows. She uses the beauty of her voice, her music, her artistry, and her creative vision as powerful tools of resistance, revolution, and honest human emotion in its fullest and most vibrant spectrum. Last year, Lido released an orchestral song cycle, La Belleza, and last month, she released its companion, Caribeña. In today's conversation, we'll hear how these two works complete each other, serving darkness and light, and a continuation of Lido's celebration of the Caribbean sublime. I'm so thrilled to welcome back Lido Pimienta as this week's Shiro in the Spotlight. Lido Pimienta, welcome back to Shiro's.
4: Hello.
0: Oh my God. I'm really excited because we met in 2020 and I had to wait 5 years, which felt way too long before we did this again. And now I only had to wait a year.
4: I know.
0: Well, I thought maybe a good place to start, speaking of 2020, was going back to the first time we met. You gave me your life soundtrack, and then you told me your story, and we played the songs and listened to them together. And song number one on your life soundtrack playlist was Enya.
4: Full circle.
0: Song number one. Do you remember what song?
4: It must have been Caribbean Blue.
0: Of course. Yeah. And I've been reading every bit of press and press release that I could, getting ready to talk to you about this new album, Caribeña. And I knew that it was a play on Caribe and Enya, right? Mm-hmm. And there's also a Spanish word, Caribeña.
4: Yeah.
0: Which means
4: Caribbean in Spanish, the feminine is caribeña, the masculine caribeño. So when you read the full, like the double disc, you read it as La Belleza Caribeña. And if you were just reading it out loud without reading the play on words, it would just be the female Caribbean beauty, something like that. But to me, Enya was always inspirational, because I thought that she was the most experimental, daring creature. You know, now It's like she's just like a nice lady in her castle with her cats, you know, and that it's still very aspirational to me because my dream now is to live alone in my castle with my cats. So she always serves, you know, and even the act of serving, you know, this thing that we say, like we serve, she served. And I feel like Enya always serves poise. She's never in the media. She like barely does any interviews. She doesn't go on tour. That's pretty much what I want for my own music career. I just want to be home painting or, you know, I just want to be doing my thing and I don't want anyone bothering me ever. And I think that Enya is that great example of you can be one of the biggest without having to do this like Hollywood sacrifice, you know, which is something that I really love about someone like Nelly Furtado. You know, she didn't do that, you know, even at the highest of her career, she lived in Toronto, you know, and she still does. So I think that's really aspirational to me to be able to have your art speak for itself. So yeah, Enya forever.
5: Well, let's get into a song from Carabeña. What would you like to start with today?
4: Let's start with Arrúllame, the first one.
5: What do you want to tell us about this song?
4: This song is a great transition into the new chapter of all the pop, fun, experimental, cumbia, dembow songs. So I think it's a nice turn of the page. It's a beautiful, tender song that I wrote in the winter at the height of COVID, thinking about refuge into a significant other and how sometimes the only safe space is to be in someone's arms. So yeah, that's what the song's about.

0: That's Lido Pimienta and Arruyame. The new album is Carabeña, and it's Lido's fifth full-length studio album. I can't believe that, by the way. It's already 10 years since La Papesa and 16 years since your first album, Color. And you said something before about how you're not the same person. And of course, like, none of us are. And I was curious if you would be willing to talk a little bit about the ways in which you think that you've changed.
1: The main thing has been to learn to live for me. I think because I became a mother so young that I didn't understand my free will. I think when I became a mother, I was still feeling like I was someone's daughter, instead of seeing me as someone's mother who also has free will and is her own entity. So now I can say with confidence that I understand that I have free will and that I can live my life for me. And that child now is 18 years old and he just graduated high school, you know? And it's so crazy because my friends, they are just starting to think about maybe the possibility of perhaps one day having a child, you know? So now I feel like I have lived so many lives, and so many of those lives I lived to serve, protect, love, devote myself to others. And I put myself last, you know? I can speak for others. I can be the defending of all the causes, and I would get into fights with people in person or online to defend someone else, even if they didn't do the same for me. But I wouldn't do it for me, myself. And I'm not the same person that allows someone else to step on them or to be used as a step stool so that other people can have something that they want. And I think those are the main things about who I am right now. And I mean, and I wrote about that in a song like Tóxica, where I finally came to that point of loving myself. And I also think that loving myself, it came when my daughter and I started becoming best friends. Because my daughter is about to be 8. And you can see her now, she looks just like me. And her physical beauty, you know, when I look at my daughter, she's beautiful. And a voice inside of me said, yeah, she's beautiful because she looks just like you. And then me responding to the voice, wait, I'm beautiful? Because when I was a child, I was never told that I was beautiful. And because all the other girls were told they were beautiful all the time because they were feminine and they wore the cute little things and they had their long, straight little hairs with their highlights and their things. I had cornrows or an afro. I was a tomboy. I came into my femininity like way late because the feminine type in my universe from family and acquaintances and my classmates, they were so toxic. Yeah. Up until very recently with my friendships in the music industry and the arts. And you have these people that are supposed to be feminists and enlightened telling you you're not beautiful because you're not a size 0. And you believe it.
0: I could talk about this all day long. But it made me think about Tóxica.
1: Yes. I mean, I wrote that song about a very specific person who was one of those people that I would look up to and desire their approval. And then when they noticed me, they started to use me. And then I started realizing, actually, this person is really insecure and their insecurities are used as weapons against me. And one of the daggers was my weight. It's like, you are not going to be able to be in the music industry because you are getting too fat. I'm so worried about you. And I'm like, I don't see what's wrong with me. You know, I've given birth twice. I certainly know the people who listen to me, they're not listening to me because I'm skinny. they're listening to me because I'm a brilliant artist.
0: Yes.
1: And because the music that I make is sublime. And that has nothing to do with my weight. Because to me, one of the most beautiful singers in the world was Arvita Parvin. I don't know what Arvita Parvin looked like. Cesárea Évora, Petrona Martínez. You know, these are the kind of women that I want to be. I want to become an elder that people look to and that they want to learn from. I don't want to be a sex symbol. I just don't know how my weight in my body has anything to do with the weight of my intellect.
0: Yes.
1: Right? You know, so when we had our little conversation, they were like, after all that I did to you, and that's in one of the songs, it's like, I thank you. Te agradezco por todo lo lindo que yo contigo viví. I'm saying, I thank you for all the beautiful things that we lived together. But it's done. This is done. I will always pray for you. I will always have you in my thoughts. But this is done.

0: And I think that breaking up with this person was harder than any boyfriend or romantic relationship. Because I find that with friends, it just goes deeper. It's like, those are the real soulmates.
1: I couldn't help thinking, as we're talking about the game of the mainstream, and you even mentioned her in passing, Nelly Furtado. I love to see that you were on her album a couple years ago, and now she's on yours. Talk to us a little bit about that friendship, and then I'd love to play a little bit of Hoy Por Ti.
0: So Nelly, she's one of my closest friends. She knows everything about me. We became friends around 2016 when she wrote me because she liked one of my music videos and she wanted me to direct something for her. And then we kept in touch. Hoy Por Ti was a song she really loved. I was with the producers in the studio in Toronto and she came by to say hi. And I was like, oh, Nelly, you want to hear Hoy Por Ti, how it is right now? And she's like, I love it. I think this is the one, because we always talked about, well, my next album, you're going to be, oh, yeah, girl, I'm going to be in your album. Okay, great. And she was like, all right, I'll get ready in the booth. And as she's walking to the booth, I'm like, I'm going to have to finish writing the song right now. And I like gave her the lyrics and she brought the song from like 20% to 1,000% in one take, like just the superstar professional that she is. Like, it's just like, thanks, Nelly. And she's just so encouraging. Whenever I'm feeling down about like this industry and this, because she's been there, done that. So her advice to me is always so valuable because she makes me believe in myself, but also remind myself of who I am. And she's always telling me like great art is always found. You know, like if I ever get a tattoo, I feel like it's going to be what she says to me. So I can remind myself of, because it's like, if Nelly Furtado thinks you're great, you're great. Okay, like relax. So that's me and her, that bond that we have. And like, I put a little bit of her stories in that song. I put a little bit of my story. So it's an amalgamation. And it's just so beautiful to share this song with her. So yeah, she's really like one of the angels in my life. You know, what I can always go to if I have any problem. Like, you know, you have those people in your life that you're like, what would so-and-so do? You know, she's one of those people. So she has helped me, for instance. I just had such a strange, unfortunate relationship to the online, because I too went through some KKK enthusiast people bombarding my every post and stuff. So that really made me afraid of social media. I mean, I want to go under so many politicians are evil and just like make fun of them. But in the end, they don't deserve my airspace. They don't deserve anything that comes from me, you know. And someone like Nelly, she has helped me understand that, you know. So I will forever be grateful and in awe of the person that she is. Yeah, I love her. I love her.

0: That's Hoy Por Ti featuring Nelly Furtado from the new Lida Pimienta album, Carabeña, her fifth studio album. She's our guest on Shiro's. I'm Carmel Holt. So it hasn't been that long since I handed you a Shiro's magic wand, and you had a wish last year, but you might have a new one this year. It was just one wish of what you would want to see change in the music industry for women, non-binary, queer folks, anybody who doesn't have an equal say, an equal platform, a safe space in this industry. So if you held the Shiro's magic wand, Lido, what would you change?
1: I would change the need of following the super grossly rich that don't contribute artistically. I feel like a lot of us other people in this industry, if you can even call it the music industry anymore, we are looking up to false prophets. We're looking up to people that are there because of that capitalistic motor. And I feel like admiring, adoring, never questioning, and following those deities, because they are the deities now, it is the same reason why we are depressed. Because you're looking at them and saying, why doesn't that happen to me? And I think that that's something that is very important. Like, do not fall for this fantasy. Look for people and inspiration that is accessible to your reality so that you don't feel like you are failing. You are not failing. Everyone has a different path. You need to be you. Because once you get to those levels, then you get into, you're not allowed to age, you're not allowed to gain weight, you're not allowed to have a political stance, you're not allowed to disrupt anything and use your platform for anything that is worthwhile. So to me, that's what we need to get rid of. Stop following the Amazon and the Target version of an artist. They made it. They have infinite money. Use that energy to look at the artists that resonate with you in a real, tangible way.
0: I'm so glad that you're still making art, Lido, and that you made this new album. It's another gift to all of us, so thank you for Carabeña. What song should we go out today on?
1: Let's do Marea.
0: You want to tell us anything about this before we go in?
1: Marea, it's a righteous revolutionary song disguised as a love song that's a call to what we're just talking about of realness and appreciation of Mother Earth, because we can't drink oil. We can't drink a data center. We can't eat our cell phones. Water is life, and land back will be a thing of survival of humanity. So enjoy the song Marea by Lido Pimienta and her album Carabeña.

0: With thanks to Lito Pimienta. Thank you for being with us on Shiro's. Oh, I'm so grateful. Thank you.
1: Thank you, mi amor. Thank you.
0: Massive thanks to Lito Pimienta for joining us. Caribeña is out now on Anti Records. Today's conversation has been edited and condensed for broadcast. 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
0: It's Shiro's, and I'm Carmel Holt. As we were wrapping production on this week's show, we got the sad news that Shiro of Shiro's, Dolly Parton, had passed away at the age of 80. Dolly Parton's nephew, Brian Seaver, announced her passing in an emotional video message, and I wanted to share some of it with you here.
4: Dolly was a farmer, just like her daddy. He farmed the soil, she farmed songs and happiness. Dolly called me and said she wants to rest in a beautiful bed of plush cotton because after a life wearing heavy rhinestones, she finally deserves to be comfortable and have some rest. Rest in peace, Aunt Dolly, Aunt Granny, Gigi. May God bless Dolly Parton, and may God bless you all. She will always love you.

People often ask me, of all the thousands of songs I've written in my lifetime, if I have a favorite. And I do have a personal favorite, and it is The Coat of Many Colors, because to me, it's more than a song. It's an attitude. It's a philosophy. It speaks about family. It's anti-bullying. It just covers so many things. As a matter of fact, one of the things I'm proudest of is the little book of Coat of Many Colors that we had out. They illustrated it and told the story. They use that actually in schools now as an anti-bullying song, and to let people know that, you know, we're supposed to love one another for who and what we are and to celebrate our differences, because we shouldn't all be the same. But the little song just means so much to me personally, because it is a true story from my childhood about a little ragged coat that Mama made for me and tried to make me feel proud of it by telling the story of Joseph from the Bible. And the song is really, really special, and we've made it into a movie now. And hopefully through the years, people will be able to see that and connect with family. And it kind of takes me back in time. But that song will always be very special to me.

0: what Dolly Parton called her favorite song that she had written, Coat of Many Colors. As we end this week's show paying tribute to Dolly Parton, who passed away a few days ago at the age of 80. Going into that song, we heard an excerpt of an interview recorded with Dolly in 2015 by Bart Herbison, who is the executive director of the Nashville Songwriters Association, talking about the story behind that song. And we heard I Will Always Love You, written by Dolly and recorded by her in 1973 to her one-time mentor, Porter Wagoner, when she decided to end her professional partnership with him and set out on her own. It was released in 1974. It went to number one, and it became one of the biggest hits of her career. We introduced that song with the voice of Dolly's nephew from his video announcement of August 25th, delivering the sad news that Dolly had passed away. R.I.P. Dolly Parton, you are one of one, and we will always love you. That does it for this week's edition of She Rose Radio. Thanks as always for tuning in wherever you may be listening. Together, let's keep turning up the volume. She Rose Radio is produced by me and is mixed and mastered by Sarah Wardrop. 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
1: Akron, Canton, Youngstown weather at the Summit.
2: Partly cloudy tonight, a chance of some late night or early morning showers, a low of 72, and then about 89 on Tuesday, and Wednesday up near 90 degrees. In Athens, even slightly warmer with a low 73 tonight. About 91 on Tuesday, and Wednesday about 94 degrees in Athens. And with your Summit FM forecast, I'm Brad Savage.
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5: One of the byproducts of doing a show like this for as long as I've been doing it is that it's really hard to shut off your brain. I'm always thinking about topic ideas, ways to link facts and trivia together, reading a lot of books, talking to lots of people, and otherwise trying to come up with a constant stream of things that we can talk about. The result of all this researching and thinking and writing are some ideas and perspective on music, music history, how music is made, how it's consumed, how it's distributed, and how seemingly small things have led to big changes. So that's one thing. Another is the opinions formed by observing the opinions of others. You know, why do people like some things and hate others? And another is a list of ideas that aren't quite fully formed yet. It seems like I've almost grasped a concept, but it doesn't quite feel right yet. I feel that there's a germ of truth in there somewhere, but it's just, you know, not there yet. I've also learned that when you're not sure about something, source the crowd. You might not like the answers, but it's better than living in your own head. So let me bounce a few of these things off you, and you can tell me if I'm onto something or if I'm off base. Or if I've, you know, completely lost the plot. I call this episode Theories, Thoughts, and Half-Baked Ideas.
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4: Now, back to the ongoing history of new music with Alan Cross

There's Edwin, best known for his work with I, Mother Earth, but that's from his solo album, Another Spin Around the Sun. He's singing about testing out theories, which is exactly what we're about to do. Hello again, I'm Alan Cross, and I'm hoping this will turn out to be an interactive program. I'm going to present some theories that I've been working on. Some are complete, and I think rock solid. Others still need, how should we describe this, peer review. And a few others are, if I'm honest, on pretty shaky ground. I'll present these ideas, and hopefully you'll tell me if I'm onto something or if I'm headed in the wrong direction. And I'm always looking for your input, alan@alancross.ca. Okay? Here we go. The first theory I'd like to present is the idea that grunge ruined alternative rock. Now, my career in alt-rock radio began in 1986. And up until then, my exposure to alternative music had been pretty limited. So frankly, I was rather lucky to have been hired in the first place. But within minutes of arriving, though, I kept thinking, where has all this music been all my life? The 80s were a fascinating time for alt-rock. People involved in the scene, from the bands and the managers to the labels and the DJs to the record stores and fans, reveled in their outsiderness. We wanted nothing to do with the mainstream, which was fine because they wanted nothing to do with us. It was all very, very tribal, and we liked it that way. The few commercial alt-rock radio stations that existed back then were connected only by anecdotes. You see, none of the radio industry magazines published alternative charts or tracked airplay. Each station simply served up the music it thought its local audience would like. And that's why my station, CFNY in Toronto, sounded so much different than, say, WFNX in Boston or K-Rock in Los Angeles. Consequently, a staggering breadth of music made the playlists. There was technopop and industrial, every conceivable flavor of punk, early rap and hip-hop, goth, British indie, remixes that made you want to dance, like Venus from Bananarama. There was ethereal dream pop, and yes, there was a smattering of guitar rock. If you go through the radio playlists for, say, late 1986, you'll find Peter Gabriel, The Smiths, R.E.M., New Order, Depeche Mode, Paul Simon's Graceland album, The Cure, Steve Winwood. There was also reggae from UB40, alt-pop funk from Level 42, along with a ton of remixes of their songs. There was mainstream stuff like Invisible Touch from Genesis and modern folky stuff from people like Bruce Coburn. This kind of variety was typical for alt-rock stations all across North America. No two stations were exactly the same. Each had its own local flavor. This was one of the first songs I played during my first shift at my new radio job. And the preference among the staff was to play this extended mix.

Back then, the announcers had a tremendous amount of leeway in choosing the music that we played. And many of us found these extended mixes to be better than the album or the single mix. That they were longer, too, helped. It gave us time to file records, answer the request line, and think about the next record we were going to play. But as artistically fulfilling as this may sound, it really wasn't all that great for ratings. To get big ratings, you need to appeal to the greatest number of people and to get them to listen as often as possible and for as long as possible. And as much as we still wanted to believe that the world craves good music like this, it doesn't. You see, while there may be millions of us hardcore music fans, there are billions of people who just want songs they can sing along to in the car. And since a radio station's revenues depend on ratings, higher ratings equals more revenues, commercial alt-rock stations struggled along from month to month, always with the specter of a format change looming overhead. Salaries were low to the point of poverty, trust me. But these places were staffed by hardcore music fans, people who were on a mission to deliver good music to the masses. I know it kind of sounds naive and stupid to say this, but it really was all about the music, man. And in retrospect, some consider this to be the golden age of commercial alt-rock radio. But then came grunge. Hints that the world was ready for a change came in March 1990, when 25,000 people rioted outside a record store in Los Angeles as Depeche Mode prepared for an autograph session around the release of their Violator album. Wait a second, a riot for an alternative band? Okay, what was going on here? Then, the next summer, came the first Lollapalooza. This is 1991. Along with founding band Jane's Addiction, the lineup included Susie and the Banshees, Living Color, Ice-T and Body Count, Butthole Surfers, Rollins Band, and some weirdo group that was never going to go anywhere called Nine Inch Nails. The tour was a modest success, despite many, many, many unsold tickets. I was given a big stack by the promoter, told to hand them out. I had a hard time getting rid of them. But the fact that upwards of 20,000 people paid to see all these decidedly non-mainstream bands convinced promoters to do it again. So they did. By the time the 1990 tour started, exactly 1 year later, alternative was no longer an alternative to anything. It was well on its way to supplanting the mainstream. And the thing that did it was grunge. Thanks to riff-ready songs from Pearl Jam, Soundgarden, Alice in Chains, and especially Nirvana, alt-rock began to coalesce around hard guitar rock. Okay, sure, there was still room for the odd electronic bass band and ballad-loving chanteuse, but as the record labels piled on and as record sales went through the roof, the focus of all of alternative music settled on guitar rock. Okay, so it wasn't all grunge. There were other left-leaning bands that didn't use drop-D tuning, and there were plenty of women on the playlist too. But the overwhelming majority of acts were guitar rockers, with most of them being grunge, or at least grunge-ish. Guitar-based alt-rock bands, led by the Grungers, continued to sell records and concert tickets in ever-increasing amounts. Everybody piled on. Alt-rock stations proliferated across the continent as broadcasting companies jumped into serving this new, growing, and very hungry alternative nation. This resulted in industry magazines starting to compile charts and monitoring airplay. Now, when a program director in, say, Des Moines, Iowa, wondered what songs he or she should add to the playlist, the very first thought was, I wonder what the big stations are doing. Now, they would look at a place like K-Rock in Los Angeles. A quick check of the charts, and suddenly Des Moines was following LA instead of trying to come up with something that would work in Des Moines. The result was an unstoppable march towards a homogeneity in sound. Grunge was so big and so popular that it effectively became alt-rock. And those varied sounds that were so big in the 80s, largely squeezed out in favor of big guitars and screaming vocalists. Yes, there were still acts like the Beastie Boys and the Chili Peppers and Ministry and Alanis Morissette, but the primary focus remained guitar music. Now, please do not get me wrong. Grunge was great. I cannot imagine a universe without Nirvana or Cousins Like the Pumpkins. Not only did they make great music, but this was alt-rock with training wheels. Not only did they make great music, but, consider this, it was also alt-rock with training wheels that lured people in with its different yet familiar approach to traditional guitar rock. Once somebody bought a Nirvana record, they were sucked inside the alternative nation. Millions were inspired to go deep.

deeper into alt-rock and beyond, and found their lives richer for it. When it came to commercial alt-rock radio, well, grunge became the foundation of its sound for many, many, many years. Instead of taking a chance on something truly new and truly different, it was safer from a ratings point of view to play something grunge or grunge-ish, that is, guitar-based, preferably with drop tuning. And as listeners empowered themselves with iPods and MP3s and torrents, and eventually streaming, stations tightened their playlists more and more each year to keep those ratings and revenues up. Nationally and internationally published charts and airplay monitors only served to reinforce this circle-the-wagons mentality. For a while, it actually looked kind of grim. The original grunge bands died off, and we were left with Dreck-like new metal. The grunge well basically went dry, and for a while in the late 90s, there was nothing concrete to replace it. Happily, things have loosened up, and indie rock has exploded. Alt-rock radio has weaned itself at least a little bit from grunge guitars. The variety of sounds is much greater than it's been in quite some time. In fact, you might make the argument that things have swung too far in the opposite direction, that there are too few big guitar bands in alt-rock today. Will we ever go back to this kind of alt-rock radio that we heard in the pre-grunge days? Probably not. The demands and listening habits of the public have changed irrevocably in the last 40 years. We cannot, and we should not, go back. Commercial alt-rock radio of the 80s was an era in media whose time has passed. If you were around then, remember it fondly. If you weren't, then maybe go back and search out what alt-rock radio was like back then. Above all, try not to say dumb things like, "In my day, music was so much better." We all need to remember that every generation has the right to believe that the music of their youth is the greatest music of all time. This is an argument that you will never win, even though we've heard the same complaints about the music of young people since, and I'm serious about this, since the days of Aristotle, who was always complaining about the music the youth of ancient Greece seemed to enjoy.

0: Soundgarden, My Way from 1994's Super Unknown album. When we return, I want to float an idea of how we've done a terrible job of developing superstar acts in the 21st century. Hang tight.
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0: I call this program Theories, Thoughts, and Half-Baked Ideas. It's a short summary of some of the things that have occupied my mind when it comes to our music. And one of the concepts that's vexed me greatly is how badly we've done when it comes to creating new superstar acts in the 21st century. We still have superstars, but they aren't anywhere as big as they used to be. Let me run a few ideas past you, starting with alternative's addiction to grunge and 90s music in general. That music in that decade was so good and so popular that audiences kept demanding to hear it. And so many of the acts from that era never went away. Green Day, Blink-182, Chili Peppers, Pearl Jam, Smashing Pumpkins, Foo Fighters. Even bands that ceased to exist, Stone Temple Pilots, Nirvana, Beastie Boys, for example, continued to be extremely popular with fans. That made it very hard for new artists with new sounds to break through. All these older bands were still sucking up much oxygen and a lot of airplay. Meanwhile, the industry changed. Selling pieces of plastic went by the wayside. Record stores started to close. And when streaming took hold in the 2000s, all the power swung away from the star-making machinery behind the popular song to the individual. The old cultural gatekeepers, record labels, radio stations, record stores, music magazines, and video channels, saw their powers of persuasion greatly diminished. They could no longer create consensus among the public about what was good music and what was worth buying and listening to and promoting to the upper reaches of superstardom. Instead, each of us became our own music directors. With just a few pokes at our phones, we have instant access to more than 70 million songs. That has spread everyone's interests and tastes and influences wider than ever before in human history, which is a good thing. In fact, it's a great thing. But it's been hard on both the recorded music industry and artists. And here's what I mean by that. Current acts now have to compete with the entire musical history of the human race. That makes it much, much harder to break through. And it's harder than ever to get big, not just because of increased competition, but because it's impossible to achieve the same kind of consensus about good music that we used to have in the pre-streaming days. Try to make a list of acts that have emerged this century capable of filling an arena. There aren't that many. Those who can still draw arena or stadium-sized crowds first appeared in the 1990s, or the 80s, or the 70s, or if we look at the Rolling Stones and Paul McCartney, the 1960s. So there's some homework for you and your friends. Create a list of rock bands who have appeared since 2000 that are capable of drawing tens of thousands of fans to a single gig. And I'll start. Here's Arcade Fire.

Moving on to my next theory. Streaming is ruining music. I've actually done some talks on this, including at a conference in Poland. It goes like this. Thanks to streaming, recorded music has been liberated from all its physical limitations. The whole of human musical history exists as pure data, accessible by anyone with an internet connection. And this is great, right? Absolutely, yes. But not entirely. The size and nature of the physical containers we use to construct to hold our music, and here I'm talking about records, CDs, and tapes, created certain patterns of behavior. For example, we had to work for a reasonably long time to earn enough money to buy these pieces of plastic. When we bought music, we created a financial relationship with it. We'd listen to these albums over and over and over again until we absorbed all the music, even the songs that we might not have liked at first. Otherwise, a feeling developed that we had wasted our money. It was, damn it, I spent $15 or $20 on this CD. I'm going to learn to like the whole thing. When we listen to music from a physical format, we also have additional resources, album artwork, lyric sheets, liner notes, and all those came with a container. Not so much in the digital world. And there was always this scarcity when it came to physical music. You could only afford to buy so much. That was one thing. And even the biggest record stores might have 100,000 albums in stock. Compare that to the 70 million songs available on the streaming music services today. Streaming is not about possession. It's about access and convenience. And this has resulted in some very different interactions with music. Technology is not only changing the way we listen to music and how we value it, but it's also warping the very nature of the music itself. To explain what I mean, we need to look at some numbers. Data analysis shows that 24% of streaming listeners will skip to the next song if they don't like it or don't recognize it within the first 5 seconds. 24% of them. Another 29% will bail after 10 seconds. And another 35% will be gone by the time the song is 30 seconds old. This is important, that 30-second number, because a streaming service does not pay out for a song until 30 seconds have passed. In other words, you have to listen to the first 30 or 31 seconds before anybody gets paid. People skipping a song drives down its appeal with the algorithms, thereby preventing from songs bubbling up on playlists. See where we're going with this? This means that producers and songwriters now throw everything they can at the first 30 seconds of a song in order to hold our attention. All right, how are they doing that? Well, shorter intros, putting the choruses up front, adding as many sugar-high hooks as possible before the song is half a minute old, anything to drag us to that 30-second mark and to prevent us from hitting that skip button so everybody can get paid. Songs are getting shorter. Spotify's algorithms are increasingly favoring shorter songs due to the fact that more people stick with them longer. In 2000, the average length of a song on the Billboard Hot 100 was 4 minutes, and none were under 2.5 minutes. Today, the average song on the same chart is 3 minutes and 30 seconds, so a decrease of half a minute. And the number of songs under 2.5 minutes has increased year after year after year. If you're an artist, you are thinking about writing shorter songs because the chances of listeners cycling through more of your songs is greater. More listens equals more money. You can even take it to the extreme. A British band called the Pocket Gods released an album in 2020 called 300 by 30. It featured 298 songs, none of which were longer than 40 seconds. I mean, why bother writing anything longer if you only get paid for the first 30 seconds, right? And so much for the 10-minute rock epic. Why spend all that time writing and recording such a long song when you're going to get paid the same as someone who wrote a song lasting 40 seconds? Or in the case of, let's say, Lil Nas X and Old Town Road, 1 minute and 57 seconds. Here's another analogy. Remember that cinerama shot in Lawrence of Arabia that begins with a dot off in the distance, which then grows and grows into a camel train? What a fantastically powerful way to start a movie. But what's the point of creating a shot like that if people are just watching on a phone? With streaming, it's all about individual songs, specifically singles. Album tracks? They don't get much love at all. So why bother recording albums? Hold that thought, because I want to expand on that in just a bit. Here are the aforementioned Pocket Gods with this 32-second ditty.

The Pocket Gods with You Can't Burn Streams, over and done in 32 seconds. Now, let's expand on the idea of the future of the album. Are we coming to the end of collections of songs written to be enjoyed as part of a larger work and listened to in a specific order at the same time? I don't think so, at least not in the short term, for a couple of reasons. First of all, albums are still the currency of the recorded music industry. Contracts are based on albums. So many awards are based on albums. Record stores sell albums. And although the number of CDs sold is falling every year, they and vinyl LPs will be with us for a while yet. However, there are signs that the album is starting to fade away. In the streaming world, it's important that you keep your fans continuously engaged. So that means releasing a steady drip, drip, drip of new songs. That's slowly replacing the process of spending a year recording an album and then touring behind it for 3 years. Much of the hip-hop world has got this figured out. It's revolutionary, right? Well, not really. This emphasis on singles over albums is a throwback to the way things used to be before about 1965. Up until then, rock and roll and pop music lived as 7-inch 45 RPM singles. Albums were reserved for proper music. Classical recordings, jazz, soundtracks, Broadway cast recordings, and so on. And yes, acts like Elvis Presley and the Beatles released albums early in their careers, but they were mostly collections of previously released singles with some B-sides and filler thrown in. But then things began to shift around 1965. The Beatles, Bob Dylan, and a few others looked at the album and thought, I can work with this. Instead of releasing just 3.5-minute singles, they began to write longer songs, more complex songs, and they began to write collections of songs released all together in a carefully sequenced order. Then, on June 1st, 1967, the Beatles released the Sgt. Pepper's Lonely Hearts Club Band album. Yes, it featured a bunch of singles, but it was designed, explicitly designed, to be listened to as a whole and in one sitting. The only time you stopped was when you flipped over the record. The larger palette was very attractive to other artists. It also was very attractive to record labels because the profit margins were so much higher on albums than they were on singles. And thus, rock and pop moved away from singles and into the realm of releasing albums. And we've been living in that world ever since. But now, thanks to streaming and playlists and this renewed emphasis on single songs, we seem to be heading back to the way things were before about 1965. Where is this trend headed? What will it mean for artists and songwriters in the recorded music industry and music fans? Well, we'll see.

0: I have two more theories I want to fly past you, and we'll get to those in just a second.
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0: So far in this episode, I've presented some theories that are reasonably well fleshed out. At least I think so. And I want to wrap things up with a couple of things that I'm not entirely sure about, starting with some musings about vinyl. Again, Alan at alancross.ca, let me know if I'm on the right track. The whole vinyl resurrection can be traced to a bunch of dudes in Baltimore who ran independent record stores. They were getting killed. No one was coming into the stores anymore because of digital music and piracy. How could they possibly revive their fortunes and save their businesses? That's when they started discussing Comic Book Day, an annual event staged by comic book stores designed to attract people with free and exclusive product. It had done wonders to increase revenues and the customer base, not to mention the popularity of comic books. What if we were to do something similar with records, they thought. And so, Record Store Day was born. After the first Record Store Day in 2008, vinyl sales took off as more and more people got back into the format or into it for the first time. Year after year of double-digit growth, not just in the U.S., but in countries around the world, things became so crazy that not only did old mothballed pressing plants come back online, but new manufacturers started up from scratch with brand new, just-designed, state-of-the-art equipment. And lo, it was good for many, many years. It got to the point that in 2020, the dollar value of vinyl sold exceeded that of CDs in the United States. That hadn't happened since 1986. More money was being made from vinyl than from compact discs. Wow. Did not see that coming. But here's the question. How long can this last? I spoke with some people deeply involved with the vinyl industry, and I found them to be skeptical about how much longer this will go on for a couple of reasons. First of all, the record labels have become a little greedy, selling new vinyl at ridiculous prices. And I know what he's talking about. I have a copy of Daft Punk's Random Access Memories album on two 180-gram slabs of vinyl that retailed for $45. That's insane. You want to kill a good thing? Charge too much for it. Second, supply issues. In early 2020, there was a fire at a plant in California that made 80% of the world's lacquer masters, the thing pressing plants need to manufacture new vinyl. No lacquer masters, no new albums. And that led to production delays and, yes, higher prices. And third, COVID-19. That killed off a lot of record stores, both those that traded in new music and those that sold used vinyl. Me? Well, I've been into the vinyl resurrection almost since it started, and I've added a considerable amount of linear feet to my collection, and I've also purchased a really good turntable. I'll have these records forever, but I really do worry about what the future has in store. And that's it. That's all I've got for this right now, but I'm working on expanding this.

One more theory, and I will admit that this is completely half-baked. Is it possible that the guy who wrote The Rainbow Connection for Kermit the Frog and the Muppets, not to mention the co-writer of the super sappy We've Only Just Begun for the Carpenters, invented goth music? Okay, I told you half-baked, but stay with me on this. The guy we're talking about is Paul Williams. In 1974, he was hired by director Brian De Palma to star in and write the music for Phantom of the Paradise, a strange rock musical horror comedy loosely based on the Phantom of the Opera. It tells the story of poor Winslow Leach, whose music is stolen by the evil Swan, that's Paul Williams' character, and then horribly disfigured in a bizarre vinyl pressing plant accident. He then dons a disguise and terrorizes people at The Paradise, which is Swan's music venue. Long story short, things end poorly for everybody involved. The movie was a complete box office flop everywhere in the world, except, bizarrely, in Winnipeg, where it stayed in theaters for months. Not only that, but the movie and its soundtrack became an essential part of the musical DNA of that city. Now, trust me on this because this is where I'm from, and I saw it happen firsthand. It's so ingrained that my sister used to be part of a Phantom of the Paradise tribute band. They performed at annual Phantom of the Paradise festivals in the city, events that have attracted stars from the movie to make guest appearances. What I'm trying to say is that Winnipeggers are very, very, very familiar with the movie and its soundtrack, while the rest of the world doesn't have a clue and frankly doesn't care. But back to my theory. The whole genesis of everything goth is Mary Shelley's novel Frankenstein, which was published in 1818. She was pretty much the first person to come up with this idea of blending horror, death, romance, science fiction, and the macabre all together in a dark, spooky way. Now, back to the movie. In Phantom of the Paradise, Swan's rock opera, which is the story within the story, contains a sequence featuring the construction of a Frankenstein-like monster named Beef. The entire scene of the movie features a made-up band called the Undead. The singer of the Undead is a dude named Peter Ebling. He is made up in corpse paint, kind of like what you would see with modern death metal or black metal, and so is the rest of the band. Add all this together, plus the music, and we either have a proto-goth band or a proto-death metal group, or both, from 1974. When you consider that what we now call goth music did not emerge until bands like Bauhaus appeared in the late 1970s, and death metal didn't appear until the middle 80s, can we say that Paul Williams, the guy who wrote songs for the Muppets, accidentally invented both?

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Hey, Summit listeners, we did it. We made it through another Monday, and it's time to celebrate with music here at the Summit FM. I'm your host, Rebecca, and we just heard the latest from that band from Chicago, Bridget Calls Me Baby. The song is I Can Take the Sun Out of the Sky. I'm excited. They're coming to Cleveland to play a show at the Grog Shop on October 17th. For that, we had Modest Mouse with Float On, probably my favorite all-time Modest Mouse song. And they're coming to Cleveland as well to play a show at Jacobs Pavilion in about a month. And their opener is Caroline Rose, who I will play for you next hour. Speaking of which, here is my lineup for this hour's playlist. It'll include the latest from the Rolling Stones. I've got Beck, The Beatles, Weezer, and that band American Football. Here's Death Cab for Cutie, who are playing a show at Ohio Stadium on October 17th. They're supporting, you know, those guys. I think they're from Columbus, 21 Pilots. And this is Riptides, Death Cab for Cutie on the Summit FM.

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I'm Rebecca, and I can't believe the Rolling Stones have so many new songs. This new album, Foreign Tongues, is out, and we just heard Mr. Charm. U2 before that with Ordinary Love, that was on the soundtrack to the film Mandela, Long Walk to Freedom. And we started off with Death Cab for Cutie and Riptides off their latest album, I Built You a Tower. Well, stay tuned next hour and I'll play some 21 Pilots. How about that? I've got music from Tom Petty coming up, as well as Beck. And a new one that is a collaboration between Tom Odell and the Lumineers. First, here is Zach Bryan with Plastic Cigarette on the Summit FM.

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Tom Petty and the Heartbreakers here on the Summit FM with Running Down a Dream. 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Here is Beck off his 13th album. This is the title track, Colors on the Summit.

watching out for the Devil's Strip when we cross the road. Look both ways. We are Akron Proud on the Summit.

musically adventurous, community focused. This is the Summit FM, and Tom O'Dowd has a question for us. Can old lovers just be friends? He's joined by the Lumineers on that song, our new music spotlight here this hour on the Summit FM. Beck, before that, with Colors. I'm Rebecca, your host. I'm glad you joined me tonight as we kind of celebrate kicking off another work week and getting into it with some great music. Let's go back to 1964 with the Beatles. This is I'm a Loser on the Summit FM.

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This is the Summit FM, where we are always discovering new music. And the band from the 2000s, the emo math rock band known as American Football, is back. And this time they're joined by the artist Wisp on that song, Wake Her Up. Weezer, before that, going back to the Red album with Troublemaker. And we had English rock star, originally from The Verve, Richard Ashcroft, with his solo single, Lover. We started off with the Beatles off the album Beatles for Sale. That was I'm a Loser. I'm Rebecca, and next hour, I've got some great music for you, including the latest from Low Cut Connie. We'll play some Bruce Springsteen, Matt Palka, who's a folk artist from Youngstown, and we'll throw in some brand new Caroline Rose as well. Here's the Foo Fighters, who were just at the Browns Stadium recently to play a just blistering rockin' show, according to our own Brad Savage. This is Something from Nothing from the 2014 album Sonic Highways from the Foo Fighters on the Summit FM.

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So if you're a member out there listening, thank you so much. I'm your host, Rebecca, and get that piano ready at the Grog Shop because Low Cut Connie is coming to Cleveland on November 15th. We just heard his latest Can't Be Wrong from the new album Living in the USA. For that, we had Bruce Springsteen with Youngstown from the album Ghost of Tom Joad. I'm Rebecca, your host, and this hour is going to be great. Stay tuned for some music from the Pet Shop Boys. I've got Devo, as well as this year's Rock and Roll Hall of Fame inductee, Phil Collins. Here, as promised, is 21 Pilots, and they have a huge sold-out show at Ohio Stadium on October 17th, along with their friends Death Cab for Cutie. I'm going to play something off of the Clancy album from 2024. 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

two British sensations in one great song, Sam Fender and Olivia Dean on Rain Me In. New music here on Summit FM. Pet Shop Boys before that, taking us back to 1986 and Suburbia. And we started off with 21 Pilots. That's Tyler and Josh from Columbus doing a big homecoming show coming up in October. We heard The Craving. I'm Rebecca, your host here at this amazing, musically adventurous, community-focused radio station, The Summit FM. And I promised you new music from Youngstown. This is Matt Polka, and this is his song, Kerouac, Hemingway, Fitzgerald, Pass That Old Jug of Wine. 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

legendary Akron musicians Devo there with Whip It. That takes me right back to my childhood. I watched that music video so many times. Matt Palka before that with local music from Youngstown. That's Kerouac, Hemingway, and Fitzgerald. Pass that old jug of wine. I'm Rebecca, and here's the Revivalists going back to 2015 for Keep Going on the Summit FM.

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At Youngstown State University, we are Youngstown Proud. 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

New music for your Monday night here on the Summit FM, courtesy of Caroline Rose. They have a great new single called Yip Yip Yow, and that's already kind of going on my best of this year list, I think. I enjoy that song so much. Now, Caroline Rose is coming to Jacobs Pavilion on September 30th, which is less than 1 month away. Of course, helping out Modest Mouse, who we played last hour. So what a show. I'm sure it will be exciting, energetic, and lots of great new music. All of the great things you love about live music. Speaking of which, you can always go to our website, thesummit.fm, and check out our concert calendar so that you can see what's coming to the area and plan accordingly for your live music needs. I'm Rebecca, your host, and stay tuned. I've got a few more songs for you before I sign off, including Dave Matthews Band, Cannons, and this one from Phil Collins, who will be inducted this year into the Rock and Roll Hall of Fame. Congratulations to him. This is off of No Jacket Required, Take Me Home on the Summit FM.

0: Hello, this is Mayor Derek McDowell of Youngstown. 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
1: 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Thank you for coming.

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our Summit New Music Spotlight, shining down on an artist from Slovakia. Her name is Karen Ann, and in addition to being a music artist, she's also an actress. She plays the soundtrack to the movie Orion, and she's also one of the actors in that film. It's a science fiction thriller, if you want to check that out. Karen Ann with new music, Born to Be. Before that, we had a cover of a Neil Young song done by Dave Matthews Band, Hey Hey, My My, and a band from LA known as Cannons with Starlight off their latest album, Everything Glows. And we started off with Phil Collins and a trip back to the mid-80s with Take Me Home. That sounds like a good idea. I think it's time for that. Tune in tomorrow evening at 7 o'clock for Revolt Into Style, followed by Positively Soul Street and the ongoing history of new music. And I'll be back in at 10 p.m. to get your Tuesday night started off right. Here is the Spencer Davis Group with I'm a Man on the Summit FM.

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When only the classic won't do. When just the established artist isn't enough. When you require a jolt of something that isn't fashionable, familiar, or tried and true. When it's new music that's the necessity. We have the prescription. 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

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Sometimes it might seem like it's almost too much. How do I find them? Stay informed about them? Luckily, we know of some music curators who are experts at finding new music, providing information about new music, and presenting new music. 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

It's Rob Reinhart from Acoustic Cafe. Join me here on the Summit each Sunday morning, 6 a.m., for our show dedicated to the acoustic side of adult alternative music, including interviews, live special guests each week. 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And I'm your host, Rob Reinhart. I've been hosting this program now for well over 25 years. So have some Sunday morning coffee with me and catch Acoustic Cafe Sunday morning, 6 a.m. on the Summit, 91.3 FM in Akron-Canton, 90.7 FM in Youngstown, or via thesummit.fm.

Adele, The Beatles, and Elton John didn't come out of the womb with platinum albums. Stevie Wonder, Jay-Z, and U2 weren't born with Grammys. All of them, at some point, were new artists. We take great pride in doing a deep dive into finding new performers, both nationally and locally, and giving them exposure for you. Here's another one, now, on The Summit.

I'm Alan Cross, and I've spent my career documenting the evolution of modern music. And my show, The Ongoing History of New Music, airs in the U.S. on just one incredible station, the Summit FM. 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

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As purveyors of new music, we know exactly how you feel. Let's experience together, again, right now, on The Summit.

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Look both ways. We are Akron Proud on the Summit.

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Down that street about a half a mile. And all her friends tell her she's so pretty. She'd be a whole lot prettier if she smiled once in a while.

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It's hard to play a gig in this town and keep a straight face. And it seems like everybody's got a plan.

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When the truck pulls up and drops it at your front door, fresh, shiny, and gleaming. Here's a delivery. So let's unwrap some new music right now on The Summit.

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I have tasted the minds of the maggots of the universe, but I was not offended, for I knew I had to rise above it all or drown in my own

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1: My first experience with the Summit was when my friend told me, you have to hear this artist named John Eddy. They're playing a song on the Summit called If You're Here When I Get Back. And I found the Summit and I listened and for that song to come on. And when I heard that song,

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I'm Alan Cross, host of the ongoing history of new music on The Summit FM. 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

0: 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Its questionable handling. Its fake leather seats. A muffler that announced your arrival wherever you went. Even that strange knocking sound you kept hearing whenever you turned left.
1: Weird.
0: But it was yours and you adored it. 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
1: And it's that time once again. And it's September. Andrew James back with you. Coffee's on, music stacked and ready to go. Going to start things off with Fall Out Boy.

When only the classic won't do. When just the established artist isn't enough. When you require a jolt of something that isn't fashionable, familiar, or tried and true. When it's new music that's the necessity. We have the prescription. More new music now on The Summit.

New music from Steve Lacy here on the Summit FM. Oh Yeah, title track to his album, Oh Yeah. That song also appears on the new Spider-Man Brand New Day soundtrack. And Fallout Boy before that, starting off our time together with Sugar, We're Going Down. Happy birthday to Fallout Boy guitarist Joe Troman, born this day 1984. Well, good Tuesday morning to you, and happy September 1st. Andrew James sliding back into the big chair. Hard to believe it's September already. Kind of feels like August just cruised by. Well, August was one of those months, like, it felt like it cruised by, but it also felt like it took longer than 31 days. I don't know how you feel, but yeah, fall knocking on our door in 3 weeks. It will no longer be summer, although this coming weekend being Labor Day weekend, the quote-unquote unofficial end to summer. But in the meantime, I got great commercial-free music for you. Got the Beatles coming up, the new one from the Stones, Jack Johnson and Black Keys as well. And as always, got to say thank you to the folks who help make this radio station happen each and every single day. 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It'll get you to the new safe and secure online form. Takes just a couple of minutes to fill that out. And then just like these following folks, you'll be helping the music come through the speakers every time you tune in. And you'll start to get invitations to our Studio C sessions, the sounding boards, the movie nights, everything we do with and for our members. You will now be a part of that. I want to say thank you to Becky and Bud from Akron for their ongoing sustaining support. Steve and Kathy from Cincinnati, new members. Jeffrey from Barberton's a new member, as is Wayne from Doylestown. We love thanking new members. We love thanking and can't thank enough our existing members and our sustaining members, folks who have made that statement that says, you know what, I'm going to continue beyond just a 12-month membership. I'm going to kind of in perpetuity, I'm going to continue to support the Summit into the future so that it will be here for not only them, but for you to discover and more folks to discover just like you did. So if you want to be a part of that, become a member now on our website, thesummit.fm. Taking us back to 1967, here's Eddie Floyd on the Summit FM.

Another new track from the Rolling Stones here on the Summit FM with help from Robert Smith of The Cure on guitar off the Foreign Tongues album. That one's called Divine Intervention. The Beatles before that with Yellow Submarine, and Eddie Floyd started things off with the classic Knock on Wood. 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For tickets and schedule of games and events, AkronRubberDucks.com. Andrew James with you. Got the Black Keys on the way, Portugal the Man, new music from the Strokes, and here's Jack Johnson on the Summit FM.

0: Akron, Canton, Youngstown weather at the Summit.
1: Chance of showers this morning. Otherwise, today, sunny and breezy. Heat advisory will go into effect this afternoon. Today's high near 92 with heat index values as high as 99. Tonight, a few clouds, low around 73. Tomorrow, the heat advisory will remain in effect. It'll be sunny, hot, and breezy with a high near 94. In Athens today, sunny and breezy, high near 92. Tonight in Athens, clear skies, low around 73. And in Athens tomorrow, sunny with a high near 93 degrees. With this look at your Summit FM forecast, I'm Andrew James.
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the Strokes' latest here on the Summit FM. Going Shopping off the new album Reality Awaits. Portugal the Man before that with Feel It Still. Had the Black Keys in there with Beautiful People, Stay High. And Jack Johnson started us off with At or With Me. 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Presenting the main event Many Voices program with attorney Tim Misney on Monday, September 21st at 6 p.m. at the main library. Tim will be discussing his new book, The Misney Method, and share personal stories, business lessons, and life experiences that shaped his career and image. More information at akronlibrary.org. Andrew James kicking back in the big chair on this Tuesday morning. Still to come this hour, new music for you from MT Jones and Cage the Elephant. And here's The Laws on the Summit.

somewhere in the attic, in a basement, in a Zoom call between co-writers, in front of a laptop at a coffee shop, an unproven, untested musician, writer, or producer is writing a lyric, a verse, trading licks, and finding just the right sound. New music is being created, and we're into finding it and playing it for you. Here's some of it now on The Summit.

Recent Studio C visitor MT Jones here on the Summit FM. I Don't Understand, first track off his debut album, Joy. That Studio C session with MT Jones goes down as one of the tops in Studio C lore. We've been doing Studio C, I want to say, 17, 18 years, thereabouts, hundreds of Studio C sessions. And, you know, a lot of times we talk to the band, we always talk to the bands before, see how many songs they want to do, and then we'll say, hey, could we do a quote-unquote surprise, you know, final song if they do four or five, whatever. And the bands are always cool with it. And usually the applause is fading down from the last one. We're thanking the band, and it's like, hey, what do you think? You wanted to hear one more song? And, of course, you know, everybody's like, yeah, let's do it. This time, the applause hadn't even faded on the fourth song because MT was just going to do four. The applause hadn't even faded, and people were calling out for one more song. And that was a first in Studio C history. Prince before MT Jones with Pop Life. Another Studio C alum, Cassius Culpepper, in there with Man of His Word. And the Laws started things off with There She Goes. Well, let's see what's coming up next hour as we head off into this Tuesday and September together. Got NXS for you, Lone Justice and Flowerpot Men. New music from The War and Treaty and Jesse Wells. Zach Keim in a regional music spotlight and more. So stick around. That's all coming your way next hour. In the 8 o'clock hour, I'm going to have your first chance of the day to win tickets to see Gary Clark Jr. live in concert at Northfield Park Racino just a couple of weeks, Monday, September 14th. Those tickets are courtesy of Live Nation, so be listening for the cue to call in and win. Getting us up to the top of the hour, Tears for Fears on the Summit FM.

We remember the movie theater, Walden Books, and Higbee's at Rolling Acres Mall. We are Akron proud on the summit.

0: Akron, Canton, Youngstown weather at the Summit.
1: Chance of showers this morning. Otherwise, today, sunny and breezy. Heat advisory will go into effect this afternoon. Today's high near 92 with heat index values as high as 99. Tonight, a few clouds, low around 73. Tomorrow, the heat advisory will remain in effect. It'll be sunny, hot, and breezy with a high near 94. In Athens today, sunny and breezy, high near 92. Tonight in Athens, clear skies, low around 73. And in Athens tomorrow, sunny with a high near 93 degrees. With this look at your Summit FM forecast, I'm Andrew James.
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1: And it's time to dive into another hour of commercial-free music on your Tuesday morning. Got the latest from the War and Treaty coming up for you, Lone Justice and Flower Pot Men. And here's the band who made their live debut this day, 1979.

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1: 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Sometimes it might seem like it's almost too much. How do I find them? Stay informed about them? Luckily, we know of some music curators who are experts at finding new music, providing information about new music, and presenting new music. 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

Latest from the Warren Treaty here on the Summit FM. You Can't Hurt Me Anymore, off their new one, The Story of Michael and Tanya. And it was kind of funny the other day on Saturday with my running group, my Saturday morning group. One of the guys that was in the group, we were talking. He went to Celestia Summerfest, saw the Warren Treaty there in Wandsworth back on August 1st, and really enjoyed the show, had never heard of him before. And then was telling me, he said, we were watching America's Got Talent, and they brought out a national act before the other acts came out, and it was the Warren Treaty. He was just floored. He's like, you know, I saw him here at the Celestia for a crowd of around 500 people. He goes, and now they're on national television. And I just thought it was very cool. I mean, we here at the Summit, we know the Warren Treaty. We know Michael and Tanya. They've been in a couple of times for Studio C, and just super great people. The energy and the love you see between the two of them on stage is genuine. I just thought it was cool because, you know, got to see them. You know, he got to see him in front of 500 people, and then, yeah, there they are, national television. But that's just kind of how their career has gone. They are national television worthy. They've played the Grand Ole Opry, but they're still playing smaller shows and connecting with us, you know, right here in our hometown. So very, very cool experience there. Before the Warren Treaty, NXS kicking off the hour with Need You Tonight. As I mentioned, NXS made their live debut this day, 1979. Had Cage the Elephant in there with the new one, Beaches in Tennessee, first track off their forthcoming release. And Tears for Fears started us off with Everybody Wants to Rule the World. Had to play that one because Kurt Smith of Tears for Fears made the first of three appearances on the TV series Psych this day back in 2010. I was a fan of that show. The main character, Sean Spencer, was a huge fan of Tears for Fears, so that's why Kurt appeared. Andrew James rambling on. And getting you up and going on this Tuesday morning. Got Flower Pot Men coming up for you. New one from Jesse Wells, Zach Keim, and a regional music spotlight too. 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Taking us back to 1986, here's Lone Justice on the Summit FM.

Jesse Wells here on the Summit FM. His latest Won't You Come Out Tonight off the Masks Off album. Jesse on the road in support of that record. He'll be at the Agora doing a Summit Presents show on October 18th. Flowerpot Men before that with Beat City, song that was featured in one of my all-time favorite movies, Ferris Bueller's Day Off. And Lone Justice started things off for us with Shelter. 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The Cleveland Orchestra, led by guest conductor Sarah Hicks, will deliver the final performance of the 2026 Blossom Music Festival season by showcasing cinematic compositions from John Williams, such as Superman, Star Wars, and Jurassic Park. For tickets and more information on upcoming performances, clevelandorchestra.com. Andrew James with you. Got Inhaler on the way, Blondie, the latest from Mumford & Sons. Right now we're going to take a trip over to the Steel City, Pittsburgh for a regional music spotlight. 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

0: Akron, Canton, Youngstown weather at the Summit.
1: Chance of showers this morning. Otherwise, today, sunny and breezy. Heat advisory will go into effect this afternoon. Today's high near 92 with heat index values as

0: high is 99. Tonight, a few clouds, low around 73. Tomorrow, the heat advisory will remain in effect. It'll be sunny, hot, and breezy with a high near 94. In Athens today, sunny and breezy, high near 92. Tonight in Athens, clear skies, low around 73. And in Athens tomorrow, sunny with a high near 93 degrees. With this look at your Summit FM forecast, I'm Andrew James.
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0: Got the latest from Mumford & Sons on the way for you, STP and David Bowie. And here's the band that signed their first major record contract this day, 1977.

Mumford & Sons here on the Summit FM with help from Chris Stapleton on their latest Here off the Prizefighter album. Had to do a little Mumford & Sons, redecorating, reorganizing. Wife and daughter, big fans, have seen concerts over the last couple of years and, of course, getting the posters. And we had three posters hanging in our living room. We now have six because not only did we get the posters that they had from last year, but also posters from the three shows that my wife and daughter went to this year. So I had to do a little reorganizing and everything. So we are big fans of Mumford & Sons in our house. Blondie before that with One Way or Another. As I mentioned a few minutes ago, this day 1977, Blondie signed their first major record company contract with Chrysalis Records. This day 1977. Inhaler in there with Cheer Up Baby, and Zach Keim out of Pittsburgh started things off in a regional music spotlight with Better Days off his most recent release, Battery Lane. 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Recovery starts here, admboard.org. Andrew James sending you off to whatever you might be up to on this Tuesday. Still to come this hour, new music from the Womack Sisters and Tame Impala. And here's Stone Temple Pilots on the Summit FM.

New music with some old soul heritage here on the Summit FM. The Womack Sisters right there with Chauffeur off their self-titled release. And the Womack Sisters are the granddaughters of the late Sam Cooke. David Bowie before that with Rebel Rebel, and Stone Temple Pilots started things off with Big Bang Baby. Well, let's see what's coming up next hour as we get into the Tuesday work day. Got The Clash for you, Lightning Seeds, The Head and the Heart, new music from Somber, Noah Kahan, John Mook, and your first chance of the day to win tickets to see Gary Clark Jr. live in concert at Northfield Park Racino coming up on Monday, September 14th. Those tickets are courtesy of Live Nation, so be listening for the cue to call in and win. Wrapping up the 7 o'clock hour for us, Hall & Oates on the Summit FM.

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0: Akron, Canton, Youngstown weather at the Summit.
1: Cloudy with a chance of showers and thunderstorms this morning, becoming sunny and breezy this afternoon with a heat advisory going into effect. Today's high near 91 with heat index values as high as 98. Tonight, a few clouds, low around 73. Tomorrow, heat advisory remains in effect. It'll be sunny, hot, and breezy with a high near 94 with heat index values as high as 101. In Athens today, heat advisory in effect. It'll be sunny and breezy with a high near 93 with heat index values as high as 99. Tonight in Athens, clear skies, low around 73. And in Athens tomorrow, sunny with a high near 94 with heat index values as high as 101. With this look at your Summit FM forecast, I'm Andrew James.
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1: And it's time to get into the Tuesday work day. Got the new one from Somber on the way for you. The Lightning Seeds in the Head and the Heart. Here's The Clash on The Summit.

Somber here on the Summit FM, the latest single, Back to Friends. Somber, going to be at Rocket Arena in Cleveland on November 13th. The Clash before that with Stay Free was on this day back in 1983. Mick Jones, lead guitarist of The Clash, was fired by the other three members who claimed that he had, quote, drifted apart from the original idea of the group. Had Tame Impala in the mix with Loser off the Spider-Man Brand New Day soundtrack. And Hall & Oates started things off for us with the title track to the album Private Eyes, which was released this day, 1981. Andrew James getting you settled into the Tuesday work day. Got the Head and the Heart coming up for you. New music from Noah Kahan and John Mook. Plus your first chance of the day to win tickets to see Gary Clark Jr. live in concert at Northfield Park Racino on Monday, September 14th. 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

Latest from Noah Kahn here on the Summit FM off the Great Divide, that is Doors. 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Presenting Kenmore First Friday this Friday, September 4th from 6 to 9 p.m. on Kenmore Boulevard. The evening will include live music from the Buffalo Riders and Massive Hot Dog Recall, along with vendors, food trucks, and family activities in a festival-style street party. For more information, betterkenmore.org. Andrew James with you, Natalie Hemby on the way, Suzanne Vega, the latest from Angine de Poitrine, and your first chance of the day to win tickets to see Gary Clark Jr. live in concert at Northfield Park Racino on Monday, September 14th. Those tickets are courtesy of Live Nation, so get ready for the cue to call in and win. Got an updated version of a John Mook tune for you now. Here's the 2026 remix of Shake Shake, Dance For Me on the Summit FM.

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The Ohio Music Experience is on the summit.

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1: Akron, Canton, Youngstown weather at the Summit.
2: Cloudy with a chance of showers and thunderstorms this morning, becoming sunny and breezy this afternoon with a heat advisory going into effect. Today's high near 91 with heat index values as high as 98. Tonight, a few clouds, low around 73. Tomorrow, heat advisory remains in effect. It'll be sunny, hot, and breezy with a high near 94 with heat index values as high as 101. In Athens today, heat advisory in effect. It'll be sunny and breezy with a high near 93 with heat index values as high as 99. Tonight in Athens, clear skies, low around 73. And in Athens tomorrow, sunny with a high near 94 with heat index values as high as 101. With this look at your Summit FM forecast, I'm Andrew James.
3: From the rolling hills of Appalachia through the heart of the Mahoning Valley to where it all began, high atop here in Akron, Ohio, music connects all of us.
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donate button. Got the latest from Angine de Poitrine on the way for you. Plimsolls and Walk the Moon recorded live in Studio C. But first, I need caller 5 at 330-761-3099. Caller 5 wins a pair of tickets to see Gary Clark Jr. at Northfield Park Racino on Monday, September 14th. That's caller 5 at 330-761-3099. For two tickets to see Gary Clark Jr. at Northfield Park Racino, as the music continues with Suzanne Vega on the Summit FM.

on Jean de Poitrine here on the Summit FM, the latest Sarnese off the Volume 2 release. Suzanne Vega before that with Widow's Walk, had Natalie Hemby in there with Heroes, and John Mook started things off with the remix version of Shake Shake Dance For Me. 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The Cleveland Orchestra, led by guest conductor Sarah Hicks, will deliver the final performance of the 2026 Blossom Music Festival season by showcasing cinematic compositions from John Williams, such as Superman, Star Wars, and Jurassic Park. For tickets and more information on upcoming performances, ClevelandOrchestra.com. Andrew James working along with you for a little while longer. Matt Anthony will be in at the top of the hour with more commercial-free music. In between now and then, new tracks for you from Fontaines D.C. and Phoebe Bridgers. And here's an old favorite from the Plimsolls on the Summit FM.

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Brand new music from Fontaines, D.C. here on the Summit FM. Marianne off the album Dopamine Chamber, which comes out mid-October. Walk the Moon before that, recorded live in Studio C, July 30th, 2014. We heard Tightrope, and the Plimsolls started things off with A Million Miles Away. Well, it's time for me to slide on out for now. Got to make room for Matt Anthony coming your way next hour with more commercial-free music, including The Raspberries, Cleveland's Own, Enigma, and The Police. He's got new music from Sam Fender and Olivia Dean, Death Cab for Cutie, The Stones, and more. So stick around. That's all coming your way next hour with Matt. In the 10 o'clock hour, he's going to have your next chance to win tickets to see Gary Clark Jr. live in concert at Northfield Park Racino on Monday, September 14th. Those tickets are courtesy of Live Nation, so stay tuned to Matt for all the great commercial-free music and that next cue to call in and win. Getting me out the door, birthday boy Bruce Foxton and his band The Jam. Bruce is the bassist for The Jam. He was born this day in 1955, so I felt this was the appropriate tune to get me out the door. Here's The Jam with Start on the Summit FM. Have a great Tuesday.

Hi there, I'm Alan Cross, and I am the host of The Ongoing History of New Music. 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
1: Cloudy with a chance of showers and thunderstorms this morning, becoming sunny and breezy this afternoon with a heat advisory going into effect. Today's high near 91 with heat index values as high as 98. Tonight, a few clouds, low around 73. Tomorrow, heat advisory remains in effect. It'll be sunny, hot, and breezy with a high near 94 with heat index values as high as 101. In Athens today, heat advisory in effect. It'll be sunny and breezy with a high near 93 with heat index values as high as 99. Tonight in Athens, clear skies, low around 73. And in Athens tomorrow, sunny with a high near 94 with heat index values as high as 101. With this look at your Summit FM forecast, I'm Andrew James.
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4: Welcome to day one of September 2026. That's right, it's September the 1th, as Donna likes to say, on the first day of each month. Welcome, it's Matt Anthony on board. We have lots happening today, including new music from Karen Ann, who contributed several tracks to the new movie starring Andrew McCarthy. So we'll get to that. We also have a cool collaboration featuring Sheryl Crow and Jesse Wells. Those, and a whole bunch more, including a chance to win tickets to see Gary Clark Jr. live in concert at Northfield Park Racino on Monday, September 14th. That's coming up courtesy of Live Nation. In the meantime, how about the Raspberries?

If you're one of those who believes the best music was released decades ago, you haven't been listening to The Summit enough. There is so much great music played, exposed, discovered every day on The Summit.

Sam Fender, Olivia Dean, there they are. A great collaboration called Rain Me In here on the Summit, and a very popular one at that as well. The station where it's all about the music. Let's roll on with even more collaborations. This one going back to 2007. Norah Jones and Wyclef Jean, Any Other Day on the Summit.

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for Stowe, Bulldog Country, the latest from Death Cab for Cutie. That is actually the second single from this new LP called I Built You a Tower. That is Stone Over Water. Death Cab for Cutie here on the Summit FM, the station where it's all about the music. 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The hours are Wednesday through Saturday, 7 to 2:30, and Sunday, 8 to 2. 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The latest single from Stephen Wilson Jr. coming up this hour. Right now, however, let's go back to 1983 for the title cut from The Police and Synchronicity on the Summit.

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0: I think the vibe is totally community. The connection between all the people. If they go to any one event and run into somebody, oh, you like the Vindies? I got a Vindies t-shirt on too. You can strike up a conversation. Next thing you know, it's about the summit. Next thing you know, it's about another band. And, you know, you can really get to know people, get to be friends with people at these events.
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0: I think it's important to be a member because I would be heartbroken if the station disappeared, and I'm sure a lot of others would also. It really has been a lifeline in so many ways. I just became a Red Guitar Club member, which the emails are even more involved. I haven't even been able to go to everything I'm invited to. My name is Giselle, and I've been a proud member of the Summit for over 20 years.
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This is The Summit.

Chock full of a bunch of great new music, including that one from Gorillaz and Orange County here on The Summit. Before that, even more new music from the Rolling Stones from Foreign Tongues, a song we've been playing for a little while now. And that is In the Stars here with Matt Anthony on board. Glad you're along for the ride as well on this Tuesday, the first day of September. 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For information and appointments, townhall2.com. We'll talk Summit Essentials here for the day after tomorrow here in just a little bit. Right now, a local music spotlight from Tim Easton. Don't let your mind grow dark on the Summit.

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The latest from Stephen Wilson Jr. featuring Miranda Lambert on this Tuesday morning and Hardwired on the Summit. 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Matt Anthony is my name. Hi there. And this coming Thursday, it is yet another version of Summit Essentials. This time around, the debut album from Joy Division. We'll be going back to 1979 for Unknown Pleasures. Andrew will kick things off at 7 with track 1, side 1 of Unknown Pleasures from Joy Division. And we shall experience a track each and every hour until we have played the debut album in its entirety. That, my friend, is Summit Essentials, heard right here on the Summit FM. Well, we have a great new collaboration from Sheryl Crow and Jesse Wells coming up. We have a new song from Karen Ann, who has contributed a couple of songs to a new movie called Orion. We'll get to that and a whole bunch more. Right now, it's Dondi Frayer. This is I Don't Want to Talk, new music on the Summit FM.

0: Akron, Canton, Youngstown weather at the Summit.
1: Cloudy with a chance of showers and thunderstorms this morning, becoming sunny and breezy this afternoon with a heat advisory going into effect. Today's high near 91 with heat index values as high as 98. Tonight, a few clouds, low around 73. Tomorrow, heat advisory remains in effect. It'll be sunny, hot, and breezy with a high near 94 with heat index values as high as 101. In Athens today, heat advisory in effect. It'll be sunny and breezy with a high near 93 with heat index values as high as 99. Tonight in Athens, clear skies, low around 73. And in Athens tomorrow, sunny with a high near 94 with heat index values as high as 101. With this look at your Summit FM forecast, I'm Andrew James.
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Trespasser is the name of the recently released LP from Grace Potter. That is Love Me Not. New music here on The Summit, the station where it's all about the music. Nirvana getting us going, and still an opportunity during the show today to win tickets to see Gary Clark Jr. live in Northfield Park Racino on Monday, September 14th, courtesy of Live Nation. 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More new music during the show today. This time, Johnny Blue Skies and the Dark Clouds. It's Don't Let Go on the Summit.

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That is this coming Friday at the Celestia Theater in downtown Wadsworth. Out of Eden, a six-piece tribute band based in Northeast Ohio who replicate the music and vocal harmonies of the Eagles, Don Henley and Joe Walsh. 330 artist Shelby Olive will play pre-show at the Flame Backstage Bar starting at 5:45. For tickets and concert information, wadsworthsquare.org. Let's roll on with even more new music. My Mess, My Heart, My Life. That's the latest LP from Miles Smith. This is Hold Me in the Dark on the Summit.

Hi there, I'm Alan Cross, and I'm the host of the ongoing history of new music on The Summit. The show originates in Canada and has been on the air since 1993. 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

Come on, you love it, right? Back to 1981 for Kool and the Gang, of course, here on this Tuesday morning with Matt Anthony. You also love winning, right? Figured you did, caller 5. 330-761-3099, caller 5. Two tickets for you to see Gary Clark Jr. at Northfield Park Racino. That is Monday, September 14th. Caller 5. 330-761-3099 for two tickets to see Gary Clark Jr. as we roll on with the music, and we do that with David Byrne and St. Vincent, and who? On the Summit.

The station that Jerome Monroe Smucker would have listened to when he founded J.M. Smucker Company in 1897 in Orrville. The Ohio Music Experience is on the summit.

I like that. Some nice visuals, too. Sheryl Crow and Jesse Wells, a duet there on the Pick You Up LP, which should be out in early October. That is Freedom Bus here on the Summit. 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Back to the 1987 LP called A Momentary Lapse of Reason. It's Floyd and Learning to Fly on the

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Brandy, in church and state, from returning to myself here on a Tuesday morning on the Summit, non-commercial public radio for Akron and Canton at 91.3 FM, Youngstown at 90.7 FM, and in Athens at 90.1 FM. We'll take a look at the forecast for all of our listening areas here in a few moments. Chad is on his way in, and I'm going to move my stuff aside so he can hang out with you all the way up to and through the Summit Lunch Hour on this first day of September 2026. I'm going to leave you with new music. The Orion movie soundtrack featuring Andrew McCarthy. Karen Ann has contributed a couple of tracks, including this one. It's new. It's called Born to Be. Karen Ann also in the movie Orion. Born to Be right here on the Summit. You and I will hang out tomorrow on a midweek Wednesday, 9 o'clock Eastern, okay? See ya.

0: Akron, Canton, Youngstown weather at the Summit.
1: For our Monday together, it'll be mostly cloudy and breezy today with a chance of late afternoon showers, a high near 88 degrees. Tonight, mostly cloudy and breezy, low around 73. Tomorrow, mostly sunny, breezy, and very hot with a high near 92 degrees. Today in Athens, partly sunny and breezy with a high near 90. And tonight in Athens, partly cloudy, low around 72 degrees. With your latest Summit forecast, I'm Chad Miller.
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New single from U2, Street of Dreams. This song is preceding what they say will be a new album coming before the end of the year. So the return is imminent officially for U2 with a full-length album on the way, which they haven't done in quite some time, actually, almost a decade, as I recall. Hey, good morning. Welcome. I'm Chad Miller. Glad to be here with you on this first day of September with the Labor Day weekend fast approaching. Yes, transitioning from summer to fall, but it's a hot one out there today, so enjoy the warm weather. We want to thank some members while we have a moment. Connie and John from Williamsburg, also Ann from Akron, some of the great people that support us every single day with their memberships, which you can do as well by joining us via our website, thesummit.fm, to support local independent non-commercial public radio. We're also giving away tickets today. Upcoming, your chance to win tickets to see Gary Clark Jr. live at Northfield Park Racino Monday, September 14th. Your chance to win those coming up, courtesy of Live Nation. So be listening for that as we get back into some 330 music from back in the day, the early 70s, a vintage 330 local music spotlight with Blue Ash, and She Isn't There on the Summit FM.

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That's Pete Yorn with new music. All the Beauty is the title track to the album released midsummer. 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The Cleveland Orchestra, led by guest conductor Sarah Hicks, will deliver the final performance of the 2026 Blossom Music Festival season by showcasing cinematic compositions from John Williams, such as Superman, Star Wars, and Jurassic Park. For tickets and more information on upcoming performances, clevelandorchestra.com. As we go back now a few years, this one from the summer of 2021, from Memphis-based soul revival band Southern Avenue, this is Push Now on the Summit FM.

Hi, it's Alan Cross up in Canada, inviting you to listen to the ongoing history of new music. The Summit broadcasts archive episodes each weeknight at 9, and the current weekly episode on Sundays at 11 a.m. I remember at a conference in Nashville a few years ago when the Summit's Brad Savage approached me in a restaurant and asked for an autograph and some selfies. I wondered if he had the right guy. Well, it turns out he had a plan to bring our well-known Canadian show to the other side of Lake Erie via the Summit. He was quite the fan of the show, and it all worked out. And now Summit listeners in Akron, Canton, Youngstown, and Athens, Ohio, can hear the show each weeknight at 9 p.m. The ongoing history of new music on the Summit.

That's a Summit 80s flashback and an interesting cover that you wouldn't expect. But those are the best kinds of covers, right? The ones that make you take a second before you realize what's going on. John Wesley Harding, yes, covering Madonna with Like a Prayer from back in 1989. With myself, Chad Miller, and a really cool track here from Johnny Marr, who is absolutely the coolest, former guitarist of the Smiths, and just charting his own path here as of late. Johnny Marr with this new song, Spin, on the Summit FM.

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musically adventurous, community-focused, non-commercial public radio here on the Summit FM. Back to the summer of 1995, a peak era of just cool music being put out there in the world of alternative rock. That song and the music video, a prime example of that. Lucas and the song Lucas with the Lid Off. This music video is an absolute must-see. It's just phenomenal. The optical illusions that are happening in this thing, directed by French filmmaker Michel Gondry, who specialized in such things. Again, you have to see this music video. Again, the song Lucas with the Lid Off from Lucas. Go watch the music video for that. Johnny Marr before that with Spin, his new one. 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The Youngstown Peace Race offers a 2-mile, 11K or 25K route through Mill Creek Metro Park for runners and walkers of all ages and paces with the mission of promoting and supporting peace throughout the greater Youngstown community. For registration and event details, Youngstown Peace Race.org. Music now from, man, this was one of our summer jams of 2017. Earl St. Clair with this one, Ain't Got It Like That on the Summit FM.

one of those under-the-radar cult favorite bands that started in the 70s and just kept on going with a style that, well, cannot be defined, really. That is Sparks with the song Nothing Is As Good As They Say It Is. That's off their 25th album they released 3 years ago, The Girl Is Crying in Her Latte. How about that? I'm Chad Miller, and speaking of music videos, this one... it's a steamy one, all right. Chris Isaak in Wicked Game on the Summit FM.

Unique, original, one of a kind, genuine. Sure, these words partially explain you as a member and listener of the Summit, but they also help to define the characteristics of new music. It's why we, and you, like it so much. Here's more to enjoy right now on the Summit.

It is the Summit FM. Really, really gorgeous song from Brandon Flowers. Yes, lead singer of The Killers, but on his own for this new solo record, Thrasher, which came out a couple weeks ago. Brandon Flowers and the song Plans, really leaning into that heartland rock vibe. Inspired by the music he heard as a kid that his dad would play in the radio, all those old country western songs from back then. Prior to that, Chris Isaak, who, I don't know, Brandon Flowers is like a younger generation of something like Chris Isaak, I guess. Looks and sound. Anyway, Chris Isaak with Wicked Game from way back when. I'm Chad Miller. Lots to get to with the Summit Lunch Hour. That is on the way, just around the corner, with music from Tom Odell next hour. We're going to do an Avett Brothers classic. New one from Goose coming up. We'll hear from Spearhead, also The Replacements and more, all on the way, including another chance to win those concert tickets to see Gary Clark Jr. live and in concert at Northfield Park Racino coming up Monday, September 14th. Your chance to win those coming up courtesy of Live Nation. That is on the way momentarily. First, though, we'll get to this one. Really catchy song from this band out of New England, sort of an indie folk duo, Late Night Thoughts. Check out this new song, Days Like This, on the Summit FM.

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1: For our Monday together, it'll be mostly cloudy and breezy today with a chance of late afternoon showers, a high near 88 degrees. Tonight, mostly cloudy and breezy, low around 73. Tomorrow, mostly sunny, breezy, and very hot with a high near 92 degrees. Today in Athens, partly sunny and breezy with a high near 90. And tonight in Athens, partly cloudy, low around 72 degrees. With your latest Summit forecast, I'm Chad Miller.
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1: Ready to dive into the Summit Lunch Hour on this first day of September. Where did that come from? Here we go. Go get something to eat for lunch. I'll have the music covered for you, and that begins with a reminder that, yes, later this hour, and throughout the afternoon, more chances to win concert tickets to see Gary Clark Jr. live at Northfield Park Racino on Monday, September 14th. Your chance to win coming up during the Summit Lunch Hour here, courtesy of Live Nation. We'll begin, though, with a throwback to the late 80s, The Replacements on this one, Aching to Be on the Summit Lunch Hour.

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You are listening to the Summit Lunch Hour, and a guy that's just impossible not to love. That's Michigander, the project of Jason Singer. Yes, from Kalamazoo, Michigan, but now based in Nashville, Tennessee, where he resides and makes his music. Michigander with Freaking Out, new from the second album just released, titled Over Before You Know It, and a fall tour kicking off here soon with a stop at the Grog Shop in Cleveland Heights on November 17th. The Replacements kicking off the Summit Lunch Hour from the late 80s. We heard Aiken to Be. 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Tim will be discussing his new book, The Misney Method, and share personal stories, business lessons, and life experiences that shaped his career and image. More information is at akronlibrary.org. We continue now with music from Spearhead with Michael Franti back to 1994, way back to the beginning for these fellas off the debut record Home. This is People in the Middle on the Summit Lunch Hour.

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Rolling through the summer lunch hour today, and I don't know about you, but that sure sounded like a summer jam to me as we wind down the season of summer with the Labor Day weekend fast approaching. That's music from Goose with Good to Be. They put out an excellent record this June titled Big Modern. You can find that on there as well as many other really good songs. 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Here's a classic now, and I do mean an absolute classic for many, many different reasons. We're going back to 1965 for this one from the late, great Otis Redding. A change is going to come on the Summit Lunch Hour.

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powerful song there from the Avett Brothers on the Summit Lunch Hour, title track to their album from late 2009. That was I and Love and You. And hey, it's me, Chad Miller, with your chance now to win those concert tickets. Now is the time. Good luck to you as we give something away that's going to be, well, a pretty solid rock show. Caller 5 at 330-761-3099. You'll win a pair of tickets to see Gary Clark Jr. live at Northfield Park Racino Monday, September 14th. Again, that's caller 5 right now. 330-761-3099 for a pair of tickets to see Gary Clark Jr. live at Northfield Park Racino in a couple weeks. We'll continue with the latest from the Revivalists and Heart Stop on the Summit Lunch Hour.

0: 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It's a chance to not just feel better, but feel better-er.
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2: Okay, today I have a little sharing to do. Here goes. I've always had a bit of a problem with food. Not going to go into the specifics, as that is, you know, pretty personal. But I, and others like me, often use food for the wrong reasons. Guess what? We're not alone. Eating disorders affect 9% of the population worldwide, and about the same in the USA. It is the second most common mental health disorder behind opioid use, and someone dies every 52 minutes due to this severe problem. So what to do if you suspect or think that you or someone you love has problems with food? The National Eating Disorders Association is a resource to connect people with information and treatment options. 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Remember that you're not alone and help is available, so please consider trying to be a little betterer every day by just doing a little betterer. We are the Wellness Whisperers here at the Summit FM.
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3: 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And it's something that, you know, needs to be addressed if going on. 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Back to it now we go with Tom O'Dell, singer-songwriter from the UK, duetting with the Lumineers on this song, Can Old Lovers Just Be Friends, here on the Summit Lunch Hour.

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You know, they don't make them like that anymore. That was a major charting top 40 hit back in 1966. The Count Five on the Summit Lunch Hour with Psychotic Reaction as you're with me, Chad Miller, playing these tunes for you on a Tuesday afternoon. And this one, the breakout song from the previous record titled Romance from Irish post-punk band Fontaines D.C. We got this in a couple years ago. Here's Fontaines D.C. with Starburster on the Summit Lunch Hour.

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Love that new song. That's how you wind down the Summit Lunch Hour on a Tuesday. Really catchy stuff. The band is called Slapdragon, making moves in Nashville, Tennessee. That song called Already One, a catchy earworm that is sure to get stuck in your brain. It has for me anyway. And before that, the big hit song from the previous record, Romance, from Fontaines, D.C. That one called Starburster. And I'm Chad Miller, back with more as we get into the rest of this Tuesday afternoon in full with music next hour from the Yardbirds. We got new music from Alabama Shakes coming up. Also a Bob Marley classic. We got new music from Olivia Rodrigo. Latest from Low Cut Connie. Rather obscure Death Cab for Cutie song as well. All that coming up next hour. But first, we'll get out of the Summit Lunch Hour with this young man out of Nashville as well. An artist on the rise. Check him out. This is Liam St. John and the new song Send For Me on the Summit Lunch Hour.

0: Akron, Canton, Youngstown weather at the Summit.
1: For our Monday together, it'll be mostly cloudy and breezy today with a chance of late afternoon showers, a high near 88 degrees. Tonight, mostly cloudy and breezy, low around 73. Tomorrow, mostly sunny, breezy, and very hot with a high near 92 degrees. Today in Athens, partly sunny and breezy with a high near 90. And tonight in Athens, partly cloudy, low around 72 degrees. With your latest Summit forecast, I'm Chad Miller.
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0: We don't want to hear anyone saying that music isn't as good as it used to be. 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

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And no, your ears did not deceive you. That is exactly what you thought it was. The Rolling Stones covering Amy Winehouse, You Know I'm No Good, off that new record they put out, Foreign Tongues, from the Stones, released just a couple months ago now. Before that, Death Cab for Cutie with an obscure one from the summer of 2009 off the Open Door EP. We heard Little Bribes to kick off the hour. 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Music continues now with a uniquely fun and just disciplined individual about standing up for what he believes in. Low Cut Connie, the project of Adam Wiener from South Philly, just performed a couple weeks ago on Late Night TV on Jimmy Kimmel Live, and as you would expect, a very rousing performance. Low Cut Connie from the new record Living in the USA. 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

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What's Wrong With Me? New from Olivia Rodrigo. Help from Robert Smith of The Cure on that one. From her third record titled You Seem Pretty Sad for a Girl So in Love. This artist, I admire her so much. She has done a lot of great things in her brief career already. In fact, just this past weekend, she performed at her very own music festival, Daisy Chain Fields, out in Los Angeles. All ticket proceeds went to organizations like Planned Parenthood and others, and it was inspired by Lilith Fair from back in the day. Lots of great performances from bands like Bikini Kill, The Breeders, Chapel Roan, Garbage, Mitski, Santi Gold, Olivia Rodrigo herself, of course, but also special guests Alanis Morissette, Sarah McLachlan, and Stevie Nicks. Wow, that is quite a music festival, and again, very much in the sentiment of the Lilith Fair from back in the late 90s. 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Celebrating 35 years of music, Edwin McCain is touring behind his most recent record, Lucky, which reflects blues, soul, rock, and folk influences. For tickets and concert lineup, wadsworthsquare.org. Music now from Cage the Elephant, back with a new single. They return with this song, Beaches in Tennessee, on the Summit FM.

0: A cracked engine block, a temperamental head gasket, a redesign of the transmission. These are the car repairs that make the wallet scream in protest. They're also the kind of repairs that make some folks simply leave their vehicles sitting in the driveway or on the other side of the garage. Well, we have a suggestion. Let us take that budget buster off your hands. 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

On that one from Bob Marley with Three Little Birds, as we continue onward with music from power pop band out of Detroit. Check this one out. The band is called Mod Lang and their song Kokomoda on the Summit FM.

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New one called I Feel Hope Coming. They just released their third album titled I Must Be Dreaming, first album in 11 years. Of course, they went on a long hiatus. Brittany Howard did her own thing with her solo career. But finally, they're back. And I, for one, love it. Big fan of Alabama Shakes and just great stuff from them as always. And good to have them back. We had Mod Lang before that, power pop band out of Detroit, and their song Kokomoda. 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

Building a better Canfield, one song at a time. Music and community. This is The Summit.

Rock and Roll Hall of Famers, class of 1992, the Yardbirds on the Summits. That was Shapes of Things back to 1965. Historically, a band that had an embarrassment of riches at the guitar player position over the years. I'm Chad Miller. Hope you're well on this Tuesday afternoon. We got music now from a gentleman who just performed at the Agora in Cleveland over the weekend. Miles Smith on this one. Nice to meet you on the Summit FM.

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1: This is Mayor Shamus Malik. The Jim Chanot Attitude for Gratitude Scholarship empowers Akron Public School seniors to pursue their dreams beyond high school. 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

You are listening to the Summit FM, music from Beck, and the title track to the forthcoming album, Ride Lonesome, which is out September 18th. This is an album where he got together with the musicians from his original touring and recording band that he put together and recorded the albums Sea Change, Morning Phase, Mutations, very similar sounding albums to what you just heard. They all got back together and worked on this new one, and yeah, sounds good, and can't wait to hear more from Beck with this new record out here in several weeks. Miles Smith before that with Nice to Meet You. I'm Chad Miller with more to come next hour. Great music ahead. We got Jack White with his latest coming up. We'll do an old favorite from Joseph Arthur. Fun new song from Role Model. We got Joe Jackson on the way. And next hour, another chance to win concert tickets to see Gary Clark Jr. live at Northfield Park Racino on Monday, September 14th. Your chance to win coming up courtesy of Live Nation. So be listening for that. As we return with this song from gender fluid artist Quentin. They have this new album titled Tom Girl, which is out now. New from Quentin and their song called Peanut Butter Cigarettes on the Summit FM.

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1: For our Monday together, it'll be mostly cloudy and breezy today with a chance of late afternoon showers, a high near 88 degrees. Tonight, mostly cloudy and breezy, low around 73. Tomorrow, mostly sunny, breezy, and very hot with a high near 92 degrees. Today in Athens, partly sunny and breezy with a high near 90. And tonight in Athens, partly cloudy, low around 72 degrees. With your latest Summit forecast, I'm Chad Miller.
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1: Pushing our way through this Tuesday afternoon here at the Summit FM with myself, Chad Miller, giving you another chance right now before we dive into all this music this hour, another chance to win concert tickets. There we go. Now is the time to jump on the telephones and give us a ringy-ding. Good luck to you as we look for caller 5 at 330-761-3099 for a pair of tickets to see Gary Clark Jr. live at Northfield Park Racino coming up Monday, September 14th. Again, that's caller 5 at 330-761-3099 for a pair of tickets to see Gary Clark Jr. live at Northfield Park Racino. We'll continue by kicking off the hour of music now with Joe Jackson and Got the Time here on the Summit FM.

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From the new album, Masks Off, another standout track from Jesse Wells, his latest, Won't You Come Out Tonight, and one of the more anticipated concerts of the fall when he rolls into the Agora for a big show coming up on October 18th. Joe Jackson kicked off the hour with Got the Time. 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For more information and a list of upcoming events, mainstreetkent.org. Music from the mid-90s now. We think of this band as one of those 80s synth-pop groups. Well, extending into the year 1994 with this one from Oingo Boingo, song called Hey on the Summit FM.

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That's Role Model here on the Summit with new music, with the song High Hopes 3000. You'll remember his hit song about that girl Sally from several years ago. 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Here's Amy Winehouse, You Know I'm No Good, on the Summit FM.

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Music from Joseph Arthur on the Summit, a very young Joseph Arthur at the time, from back in the spring of 2000, the turn of the millennium, that one called In the Sun, with myself, Chad Miller, here on this Tuesday afternoon. We got music now from Tame Impala, who put on a heck of a concert last week at Nationwide Arena in Columbus. Sold out, a light show like no other, and all the hits were played, including this new song from the latest album, Deadbeat. Here's Tame Impala with Loser on the Summit FM.

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Musically adventurous, community-focused, non-commercial public radio here at the Summit FM. The ultimate rock star of our time. That is, of course, Jack White and his new song, Neighbors Blues. The last track on the new solo record, Frozen Charlotte, his seventh full-length he released this summer. And, of course, that whole album, if you love guitar rock, it is a love letter to just that. Rocking out on electric guitar, which is what Jack White does best. Tame Impala before that with Loser from the new album Deadbeat, released a year ago. 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Now we go back to 2009, as Norah Jones was a couple albums into her career at this point. From her album The Fall, released in 2009, Norah Jones with Chasing Pirates on the Summit FM.

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Man, that was a good day right there. One of the most memorable Studio C sessions in my 10 and a half years of working here. KT Tunstall, live in Studio C for Summit members from February 16th, 2017, way back when. That live in Studio C version of the song Black Horse and the Cherry Tree before her performance that night at the Music Box Supper Club in Cleveland. I'm Chad Miller with music now from Tyler Childers. We got this one from his Rustin' in the Rain LP in 2023. 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

I'm Alan Cross, and I've spent my career documenting the evolution of modern music. And my show, The Ongoing History of New Music, airs in the U.S. on just one incredible station, the Summit FM. 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

It is the Summit FM, and a young woman by the name of Bebe Stockwell with her latest song, When You Know. That's off the debut full-length album from her, titled Volume 1, from this young woman out of Boston. We had Tyler Childers before that, In Your Love, a very poignant music video to accompany that as well, which is worth seeing. And I'm Chad Miller out of here so that Brad Savage can jump in here and deliver to you a quality radio program over the airwaves and the interwebs and the streamings. Give him a listen. He'll be up here at the top of the hour with great music ahead for the remainder of your afternoon, including the 330 at 3:30 next hour with all sorts of local tunes thrown in. Check him out. Brad Savage up next. As for myself, though, Chad Miller, leaving you with Canadian indie rock collective Broken Social Scene with their first new album in a decade titled Remember the Humans. Here's one from that record, Broken Social Scene with Only the Good I Keep, here on the Summit FM.

0: Akron, Canton, Youngstown weather at the Summit.
1: The story is hot the next few days, up near 90 this afternoon and partly sunny in Akron. A chance of showers overnight and a low of 72. 90 on Wednesday and Thursday, about 88 degrees. In Athens, low 90s and a low of 70 tonight overnight. About 92 in Athens tomorrow and mostly sunny, and low 90s again on Thursday. With your Summit FM forecast, I'm Brad Savage.
0: 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Now, let's venture in. Now entering the music room with Brad's lifelong collection of CDs, vinyl, 45s, even 8-track tapes. He really does have an entire room devoted to music, and the stacks of CDs overflow all over the house, too. With personal selections from the vaults of Brad's music collection, this is Brad's Bin on the Summit.
1: Yes, it is still summer. You see what I mean? It's still summertime around here. And we are enjoying the 90 plus degrees these next few days. I am not ready to surrender to the colder temps yet. I don't even like fall. I don't like pumpkin spice anything. I only like hot fun in the summertime. This is Sly and the Family Stone on the

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It's summertime. It's still summertime. Hot fun. Hot fun in the summertime from Sly and the Family Stone. The Summit FM, dare to be different. We've got a ticket giveaway for Gary Clark Jr. coming up at 3:30. And this is Eric Clapton on the Summit.

0: spirit hurts. More vivid and worse, but I feel it deserve. Yeah, cause I feel way too fabulous.
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At Youngstown State University, we are Youngstown Proud. 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

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Out of Eden is a six-piece tribute band. They're based here in Northeast Ohio. They replicate the music and vocal harmonies of the Eagles and Don Henley and Joe Walsh. 330 artist Shelby Olive will play the pre-show Flame backstage bar starting at 5:45. For tickets and for concert information, wadsworthsquare.org. This is Zeppelin, man, on the summit.

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1: 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Go back.

That is Pavement on the Summit. That's Gold Sounds on the Summit FM. And before that, Zeppelin, Immigrant Song. In a moment, a ticket giveaway for Gary Clark Jr. coming up Monday, September 14th. We're 2 weeks away from Gary Clark Jr. at Northfield Park Racino. However, before we do the giveaway, let's rock out to a Gary Clark Jr. fine jam called This Land on the Summit FM.

That's Gary Clark Jr. on the Summit. This Land on the Summit FM. And we're going to blast out the tickets to see Gary Clark Jr. right now. You can win them. Well, you do have to be 21 or over. This is

We've got Minus the Alien. We've got something from Cleveland artist Shyla Hope. And out of Youngstown, Tundra Tuxedo. On the way, on 330 at 330, here is the mentor / Cleveland area band, Holland Kings. This is Wicked Love on the Summit FM. It's 330 at 330.

songwriters, artists, and a vibrant music community make our community a good place to live. 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

Shyla Hope on the Summit. Great song. She's a Cleveland artist. That was Hope. It was Shyla Hope, and it's called Falling on the Summit and our 330 at 3:30 show. Up next, recent material. Well, when I say recent, I mean like last year, year and a half. A fairly recent release by Minus the Alien, Akron's Amir Williamson, Minus the Alien. And this is with Ron Law as well. And this is just a good little jam. I guess this is about 2 years ago this came out. This is called Release on the Summit FM, 330 at 3:30.

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2: Hey, this is Evan from Camp. As you may know, Athens, Ohio is a really special place. It's where this band started, around 2013 at OU. I'm even tearing up just thinking about those memories. The area is also home of Stort's Opera House and the Nelsonville Music Festival. And now, in addition to being heard in Akron, Canton, and Youngstown, you can listen to The Summit in Athens at 90.1 FM. 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

That's Camp. That's early material from Camp before they became international venue-filling superstars for indoor arenas like Nationwide Arena. That was Camp with 26 on the Summit and 330 at 330. Camp got their start in Athens, Ohio. And now, Adam Remnant, another Athens area artist. This is 3 Days on the Summit.

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That's Adam Remnant, and that was 3 days on the Summit FM. 330 at 3:30, Greater Ohio Music at 3:30, independent music every weekday on this special program. We've got Larry Elefante now, based out of Youngstown, frequent performers in Athens, Ohio as well. Larry Elefante with Huggin' Leads to Kissin' on the Summit FM.

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0: Tundra Tuxedo on the Summit. That was 20 Seconds of Fame. That's a Youngstown band. 330 at 3:30 each weekday afternoon. We'll do the local show again tomorrow on the Summit.
1: Akron, Canton, Youngstown weather at the Summit.
0: The story is hot the next few days, up near 90 this afternoon and partly sunny in Akron. A chance of showers overnight and a low of 72. 90 on Wednesday and Thursday, about 88 degrees. In Athens, low 90s and a low of 70 tonight overnight. About 92 in Athens tomorrow and mostly sunny and low 90s. Again on Thursday. With your Summit FM forecast, I'm Brad Savage.
1: 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WAPS Akron Canton, WAPS HD1 Akron, and WKTL Struthers Youngstown. Playing music spanning decades and definitions. A wide, eclectic, inclusive mix of a little bit of everything. We just love music. Multiple eras and genres, and sometimes left field surprises. We found this one in the archives, and it hasn't been heard in a while. Welcome to Sorry Not Sorry on the Summit.
0: All right, we're throwing it back to the 80s new wave sound and a singer, kind of a one-hit blast in the 80s, a guy by the name of Taco. Like, let's have tacos for lunch. There is a taco warning happening. This song goes back to the 20s and 30s. And in fact, the first popular version of this song was Fred Astaire. But it was totally revived in a new wave kind of way in the early 80s. Oh, the 80s. Oh, the 80s. On the Summit.

Putting on the Ritz. Putting on the Ritz. Taco on the Summit. Look up. There's hundreds of recordings, different artists doing that song, as far back as the 20s. I've learned all about it through our show, Cruise in the Decades, 100 Years of Music. And if you do a deep dive on some of those classic standards, you'll find just so many versions. So much joy and musical appreciation. But that was the early 80s version by Taco on the Summit on Sorry Not Sorry. 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Here's John Mook. That's M-U-Q. John Mook. He is from Uganda. This is Hello Sunshine on the Summit.

0: Revolt into style. It's an excavation process on par with discovering the great pyramids of the Incan ruins, the lost cord, the mysteries of Stonehenge, and whether or not Bigfoot drove a UFO.
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Steve Lacy. That is one of the big hot songs of the summer. It's in Spider-Man Brand New Day. It's Oh Yeah by Steve Lacy. John Mook before that with Hello Sunshine. 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The Lumineers on the Summit.

hitting the track, and keeping an eye on the jammer. At About with Little Steel Roller Derby, we are Youngstown Proud on the Summit.

That's Sam Fender with Olivia Dean with Rein Me In, the number one longest running UK number one hit of all time on the UK pop charts. It's a new song, and I think it just hit 21 or 22 weeks, and that makes it the longest running UK number one ever, like ever. Like you would think a claim like that would go to, like, you know, the Beatles or the Kinks or Elvis or something like that. But it is, in fact, Sam Fender with Olivia Dean. The old number one that it defeated was an early 50s tune by Frankie Lane. Pretty amazing, huh? It is the Summit FM. I'm Brad Savage. We appreciate you supporting independent local public radio, thesummit.fm. And this is Cedric Burnside. This is a young blues man. In fact, the legendary blues artist R.L. Burnside. Well, this is his grandson. This album came out in 2024. This is Cedric Burnside, Closer, on the Summit FM.

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Sorry. Man, they've been attacking me lately during some of the sessions. This is crazy. This is The Summit. 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

Pet Shop Boys on the summit making lots of money. You know, there's more to life. There's more to life than just financial gain. Don't forget the important things. Well, at any rate, this is the Summit FM. We also had Cedric Burnside, R.L. Burnside's grandson, a song called Closer. We've got on the way Jim Croce, Jim James, local music by Riley Burke. Riley Burke has a big gig coming up at the Canfield Fair. Right now, this is Bram Tchaikovsky, 1979, The Girl of My Dreams, another Summit flashback.

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Jim James on the Summit. That was Come Again. Jim James, Wowed Out is the new solo record. He's from the band My Morning Jacket. We had Bram Tchaikovsky, Girl of My Dreams. 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

0: At the Summit, we have a special affinity for the backyard. You know, that place that's close by.
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2: 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Shout out to the Canfield Fair. Riley Burke and band performing part of that fair this week. This is MTV on the Summit. 1, 2, 3, 4.

Riley Burke, MTV on the Summit. Riley Burke hails from Youngstown, Austintown area, performing as part of the Canfield Fair this week. That was MTV. Have It All from Jason Mraz. We had Jim Croce, Got a Name, and Too Little Too Late, a new one by Orville Peck. I'm Brad Savage on the Summit FM. The 5 o'clock ride home coming up. And U2 with their newest single, Street of Dreams, on the Summit.

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1: The story is hot the next few days, up near 90 this afternoon and partly sunny in Akron. A chance of showers overnight and a low of 72. 90 on Wednesday and Thursday, about 88 degrees. In Athens, low 90s and a low of 70 tonight overnight. About 92 in Athens tomorrow and mostly sunny, and low 90s again on Thursday. With your Summit FM forecast, I'm Brad Savage.
0: This is WAPS Akron Canton, WAPS HD1 Akron, and WKTL Struthers Youngstown. It's 5 p.m. Quitting time. And time for the quality rock ride home. 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
1: Coming up, it's Phoebe Bridgers and Modest Mouse and Dire Straits and the Inspiral Carpets on the Summit and the 5 o'clock ride home. Lord. 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

That's Phoebe Bridgers on the Summit. That was Lost Boys off the new Lost Weekend album. Lord, before that, with Tennis Court on the 5 o'clock quality rock ride home on the Summit. After the Replacements disbanded, the first album for Paul Westerberg was called 14 Songs. This is World Class Fad on

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Dire Straits on the Summit FM, Twistin' by the Pool. And we also had The Cure, The Love Cats. It is The Summit. It's Dave Swanson today, 7 o'clock. Don't miss The Dave Swanson Show, Revolt into Style, followed directly at 8 p.m. by Dave's other thing, the show known as Positively Soul Street, tonight on The Summit. And we're gonna go, we've been playing all this new Stones material. I think the new Stones record, Foreign Tongues, is great. But let's dial it back like five more decades. Let's go to one of the original deep track greats from the Stones. One of the songs that really made them so legendary. This is Salt of the Earth.

The War and Treaty on the Summit, You Can't Hurt Me Anymore. That's from the new album, The Story of Michael and Tanya. And Rolling Stones before that, Salt of the Earth, and a little twisting by the pool on a hot summer day. Dire Straits on the Summit. 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I'm Brad Savage on the Summit. Local Music Now by Hooked Like Helen, a great band from the Cleveland, Elyria area. This is Hooked Like Helen, Ohio music on the Summit.

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That goes back to 1991 and a big album for that band, Life. They actually just did a comeback tour, only in England, but they did some comeback dates this summer. That is Inspiral Carpets, and it is Commercial Rain. Hooked Like Helen, before that, Ohio Music. Love that synth goth pop type sound. Hooked Like Helen with It Doesn't Look So Good For You Now. This is The Summit. 5 o'clock ride home with Jack White.

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That's Bleachers. We Should Talk on the Summit. Jack White in front of that. On the way, it's new Leon Bridges plus Muddy Waters and Brandon Flowers. And an Australian band, they have a long history, like a 20-year history. This band is Voyager. Their biggest, most high-profile moment was when they were on Eurovision, the international TV competition, music competition, Eurovision, a few years ago. They did not win. They came in like fifth or sixth a couple years back. But anyway, I recently came across this band, Voyager. This album is called Fearless in Love. They're from Perth, Australia. This is Promise on the Summit FM.

0: Akron, Canton, Youngstown weather at the Summit.
1: The story is hot the next few days, up near 90 this afternoon and partly sunny in Akron. A chance of showers overnight and a low of 72. 90 on Wednesday and Thursday, about 88 degrees. In Athens, low 90s and a low of 70 tonight overnight. About 92 in Athens tomorrow and mostly sunny, and low 90s again on Thursday. With your Summit FM forecast, I'm Brad Savage.
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Love Me Not, the latest by Grace Potter on the Summit FM. REM, before that, South Central Rain. And from Australia, a band called Voyager and a song called Promise. I'm Brad Savage on the Summit FM. 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The latest now by Leon Bridges featuring Jungle, or featuring a couple members of the British collective Jungle. They are producing the new Leon Bridges album, Happiness Anytime. This new album is out at the end of September. Here's Light the Way.

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Mumford and Sons on the Summit FM here. That is the Sierra Farrell duet version. There are two versions of that song. One with Sierra Farrell. There's another one with Chris Stapleton. And we had the Ramones before that. We had Leon Bridges, Light the Way, featuring members of Jungle. 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It runs September 4th through 6th at Blossom Music Center. The Cleveland Orchestra, led by guest conductor Sarah Hicks, will deliver the final performance of the 2026 Blossom Music Festival season by showcasing cinematic compositions from John Williams, such as Superman and Star Wars and Jurassic Park. 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
1: I listened to The Summit for way too long before I became a member. I didn't recognize the importance of funding this kind of arts that we're getting with The Summit. And it wasn't until this year that I joined The Summit. So I'm a little embarrassed about that, but I'm very glad that I did it.
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1: 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My name is Eric, and I am a longtime listener, and now, thank goodness, a member as of 2025.
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yeah, I'm a man. Muddy Waters on the Summit FM. Classic Chess Records blues from the middle 1950s. A Revolt into Style is with Dave Swanson. A deep dive into the formative years coming up at 7. And then at 8 o'clock, it's Positively Soul Street. Also with your host, Dave Swanson. Now, here's Kid Mammoth. This is a Columbus/Youngstown band featuring members of Red Wanting Blue. This is Kid Mammoth featuring Dean and Eric of Red Wanting Blue. This is Kids at the End of the Line. Kid Mammoth on the Summit.

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Well, you just never know what you might find on the internet. And that's Ichiko Aoba, a chill artist from Japan. That's Sayonara Pinguin. And that is a song that I found on the internet because she was doing an in-store at Tower Records in Tokyo, Japan. And they were posting video. I follow the Tower Records. By the way, in the United States, every Tower Records is gone, closed. They're done forever. In Japan, Tower Records is still going strong. So I follow Tower Records Japan, and they showed her doing an autographing and an in-store performance. And I started listening to her music, and I was like, this woman is awesome. Ichiko Aoba, Sayonara Pinguin, here on the Summit FM, Dare to Be Different. And we had Kid Mammoth before that with Kids at the End of the Line. 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Here's Crosby, Stills, Nash, and Young on the Summit.

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Community and discovery. This is The Summit.

Empire Weekend. Unbelievers on the summit. Crosby, Stills, and Nash and Young with Woodstock off the Deja Vu album. Here's the Lone Bellow. In 2022, they came out with the album. I love the album title. Love Songs for Losers. This is the Lone Bellow. Honey on the Summit.

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And Dave Swanson is up after 7 o'clock with Revolt into Style. This is the latest by Kurt Vile. This is Chance to Bleed.

0: That's Death Cab for Cutie on the Summit. And Kurt Vile before that, Chance to Bleed. Dave Swanson is up next. Revolt into Style, our Tuesday night 7 o'clock special, next on the Summit.
1: Akron, Canton, Youngstown weather at the Summit.
0: And a chance of showers overnight, a low of 72. We're looking at about 90 degrees on Wednesday and partly cloudy. And Thursday, about 88 in the Akron, Canton, Youngstown area. Slightly warmer in Athens with a low tonight of 70, 92 tomorrow, and about 91 for a Thursday high in Athens. And with your Summit FM forecast, I'm Brad Savage.
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4: Tonight we bring you the exciting rock and roll classics of today. This is the music of the hour, the music with a feel. We're talking, there's never been anything like it. The now sound, the new wave. You'll be hearing jazz, swing, country, religious hymns, thrill to polka party. There's Dixie, Viennese waltzes, tunes for tots, get down with romantic moods. And hey, rock and roll.
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from the 1977 classic album LAMF. That was the Heartbreakers, Johnny Thunders and Company, and Born to Lose. Before that, Kiss from their debut 1974 self-titled, and Strutter. And the Kazanets Cats Singing Orchestra with Quick Joey Small, 1968 single that reached number 25, written by Artie Resnick and Joey Levine, two staples of the bubblegum songwriting duos at the time. Began this evening with the Chesterfield Kings from their 1990 album, The Berlin Wall of Sound, an album where they severely shifted gears from the garage-loving Mop Tops into a harder-edged Stooges, Dolls-influenced band, and completely flipped out a lot of their fan base at the time. It's quite a good record, though, and that was the lead-off track, a song about serial killer Richard Speck. Good evening, one and all. You are tuned into Revolt Into Style here on the Summit FM. My name is Dave Swanson, playing the music for you as always. Got a bunch of different stuff going on this evening. Right now we're going to go up to our friends in Canada. Dear Canada. This is a band called The Bad Beats from a brand new album called Shiver and Shake. They've been around for a handful of years, have a few albums out, and are one of the bands currently doing the sort of traditional garage style Farfisa, aggressive riffs, etc. The singer kind of sounds like Jerry Rosley from the Sonics, but they do it very well, so give this a shot. This is The Bad Beats, and I Don't Know Why.

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3: We

0: There you go. That was the Bee Gees from the Horizontal album released in 1968. And a song called The Earnest of Being George. Before that, the Electric Light Orchestra from their Face the Music album, 1975. And Poker. There's a Goulardi joke waiting to happen, but I'll pass that right now. Cyrus Erie before that, from a single from 1969. Cyrus Erie being one of the early bands with Mr. Eric Carmen at the front. That was a single on Epic Records called Get the Message. Began that set with The Bad Beats out of Canada. New album, Shiver and Shake. Song we heard was I Don't Know Why. 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
0: And welcome back to the show. As we jump back into the music, we give a brief salute here to one of the unfortunate passings of recent time. From his 1979 album Fearless, this is Tim Curry.

There you go. That was the Droogs, Los Angeles band. Started in the late 70s. And that was from an album of theirs from 1984. A song called Set My Love on You. Robin Hitchcock from his newest album, The Confuser. And a song called How to Feel All Right. Had a new record from a band called The Hotel Complex. And the album is called Have These Things Been Happening to You? It's on the British Spin Out Nuggets label. And that was a song called Revival John. Began that set with Tim Curry and what was a sort of FM radio hit way back when. He had made a couple of albums, and that was one of the key tracks there, I Do the Rock. You're tuned into Revolt Into Style. A few more songs left for you this evening. Gonna kick this one off with brand new music from a guy named Jonathan Bree, who hails from New Zealand. And he does a whole stage production thing when he performs. I was lucky enough to see him several years ago in the Beachland Tavern, and it's a very interesting show, and he's got some really cool records. If he ever happens to make it back this way, check that out. In the meantime, this is from a new album called Don't Call It Love, and this is a song called Patience.

one of my very favorite guitarists ever there, Larry Wallace, who was a key member of the Pink Fairies. He also briefly played in UFO early on, and he also was in the original lineup of Motorhead. And he put out a single in around 1986 called Leather Forever that for some reason was only released in France. Well, the version we heard there was from a remix album put out a couple years ago on the Cleopatra label, and really amped up the volume of the guitars there on that one. Leather Forever. Started out with Jonathan Bree from his new album, Don't Call It Love. And we heard a song called Patience. And that will just about wrap up the program for this evening. As always, thank you for tuning in, supporting the show of this station. And enjoy the rest of your week. We'll meet you here next time.